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3: 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Joshua 7, 25. Making kind. And Joshua said, why have you brought trouble on us? The Lord will trouble you this day. And all Israel stoned him and those with him with stones and afterward burned their bodies with fire. Wow. Joshua 7:25. Or say, then Joshua said to Achan, why have you brought trouble on us? The Lord will now bring trouble on you. And all Israel stoned Achan and his family and burned their bodies with fire. Baby, I mean, walking kind of Joshua, wakofua, okunia, odi edomenim. 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

0: Good morning, Ghana. This is Ogwa's premium urban brand, TW Radio 88.9, and we up with the morning's news. This is TW News in Brief at 7. I am Anita Opon Yeboah. From the news desk, President John Dramani Mahama says government is deploying a new strategy to stop illegal miners from returning to cleared forest reserves. Speaking in the Upper East region, he announced that military detachments will now remain in reclaimed forest reserves instead of handing them straight to the Forestry Commission. The president said the old approach failed because miners would chase away forest gas and return to mine. He noted that out of nearly 49 invaded reserves, most have been cleared and equipment including excavators and chamfer machines have been seized.
1: Working, NIMOS is working very hard. We've seized excavators, we've seized chamfer machines, you know, and you drive them out of this area, they run to this other area. But we are making progress. Of the almost 49 forest reserves that were invaded, we've been able to clear as many of them as possible of illegal miners. Before, what we did was when we clear, we hand over to the forestry services.
0: Now to GEWA. Ghana Association of University Administrators says it will consult members before deciding on its ongoing strike. GEWA met the Minister of Education yesterday, August 17, to discuss their grievances. General Secretary Charles Edu called the meeting very fruitful and very frank and said government and GEWA reached some agreement. He added that members will be briefed and a decision communicated to the minister within 48 hours. The strike has disrupted administrative work, deferred some exams, and affected university hospitals, finance, and appointments in public universities. Mr. Edu expressed optimism the consultations will lead to resolution, saying, "We all miss work. We want to come to work." To the aqua sector. The Fisheries Commission has met with the Ghana Tuna Association to strengthen collaboration on managing Ghana's tuna fisheries. The stakeholder engagement was held on August 14, 2026 at the Commission's conference room in Accra. Discussions focused on outcomes from the ICCAT meeting, the yellow card, fisheries regulations, vessels inspections, VMS, EMS monitoring, safety at sea, catch returns and the renewal of fishing licenses, payment of fees and beneficiary ownership requirements were also addressed. Both sides agreed on the need for regular dialogue to ensure compliance, transparency and sustainability. The Fisheries Commission says it remains committed to working closely with the tuna industry to promote safe and sustainable fisheries management. This is how we end the news in brief at 7. For more news updates, log on to our portal twradiogh.com. Up next is the morning show with Sir Roy, Ms. Brown and DJ Plastic will come next with the mid-morning show.

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2: Every man be God, oh, aye. Every man be God, oh, aye.

side, they are inside, they my inside, they are inside, you know, if you choose sides. Monday search God, God is search man, Monday starts loss, God is start loss. What did they look for?

On this significant occasion, as the world reflects on the journey of peoples of Africa descent and looks forward to a new decade of purpose, I speak not only as the Oguamahin, but as a custodian of memory, identity, and the enduring spirit of our people. From Cape Coast, where the stones of our castle bear silent testimony to centuries of human suffering, we are reminded that history is not distant. It lives amongst us. It shapes our present and calls us to responsibility. The transatlantic slave trade and the system of enslavement that followed were not accidents of history, but deliberate acts that deprived millions of dignity, identity, and future. Yet, even in the face of such injustice, our people endured, and our culture and identity remained unbroken. As we begin our deliberations, we are guided by the history, by this history, and by a shared commitment to unity, justice, and the restoration of dignity. I thank you.

And it's another day right here on TW88.9. And good to be back on your radio. Shouting a big good morning, good morning, good morning going out to you wherever you are listening to us from. Whether you're listening to us online, on ground, and wherever you can find us and hear us this morning, it's a special good morning going out to you. And we welcome you to Tuesday's edition of The Workshop this morning right here on TW88.9. It is a Tuesday, 18th of August, 2026, and we are excited to be making progress in the week as well. And let me tell you that today also happens to be the 230th day of the year, and we have 135 days more. 135 days more to close the chapter for 2026. So start putting yourself together. Don't be waiting for any other thing. They say time waits for no man. And also do as the clock does. What does the clock do? It always moves. Yes, and this morning, it is the workshop where we don't just wake up, we build. We are here to build ourselves, to build our city, and to build our motherland, Ghana, through our discourse, our conversations, our various dynamics of conversation and opinions. And that is why you are always involved in that conversation. Put these numbers down on 0202-085-888. You can send in your comment and reach us with your submissions and your views as well. 0202-085-888. This day, we continue with our conversation. Remember that TW Radio was handed the 5-year deal to handle the Ogwa Fetu Afashe Regatta. Yeah. So we're extending the conversation today. We'll get into the conversation. And remember, we have a lot of history and heritage, you know, stories to tell you. So don't move. Don't go nowhere. All this week, we'll be telling you that story as well. And also how you can also get involved as a business, as a company, as a vendor. We are giving you that chance, that opportunity to come and, you know, dine with us if you want it. Dine with us, TW Radio, as we put together the entire regatta and Bakatwe, you know, with the Ogwa Fetu Afashe Festival as well. I mean, Fetu Afashe. Yeah. So that is how it's going to be this morning from 7:35, 7:40. We bring you the pit sports update and bring you also the newspaper headline segment with you around 8:30 thereabout. And then we get into some one or two conversations. The Ghana Police Service. So yesterday, a flyer was trending on banning the use of earphones and AirPods whilst driving. And it caused a bit of a panic to people. But the Ghana Police Service is out to react to that issue as well. Going on the program, we'll get to speak to the police, regional police PRO, to ascertain, as it were, what the real issues are on the ground. There, we'll bring you that commercial aspect of the regatta as well, and many more stories coming in this morning. Also, not forgetting that we bring you the vitamin Vim daily dose of motivation. But let me update you on weather this morning. According to the Ghana Meteorological Agency, this morning says that patches of mist and fog expected early this morning over part of the coastal, forest, and mountainous areas. Mostly cloudy conditions elsewhere, with localized slight rain or drizzle over southern Ghana. There is a likelihood, I beg your pardon, there's a likelihood of thunderstorms or rain over part of the middle transition and northern sectors of the afternoon and evening hours. Relatively cool nights and early morning temperatures expected across the country. The state of the sea is rough. And you know, we

0: But since we'll be talking about a bit about the regatta, I want to find out from you this morning on my big question. What do you think should a visitor experience at the regatta this year? And if you really had the experience of witnessing it, I also want you to share with me. What do you think? Share with me how the experience was. Was it what you expected in the previous regatta sessions we've had during Fit to Afashe? Was it what you expected? How did the experience go? What did you see? I would love it if you could narrate or share that experience with me this morning on 0202-085-888. You can send me a WhatsApp message, a general text message, a WhatsApp voice note, or a general text message on WhatsApp, and then I'll be glad to put you on air this morning. 0202-085-888. 0202-085-888. Let's check it out on what we have for you on our Motivation Vitamin Vim this morning.
1: Wake up, wake up. You've got the power.

0: let's get into it this morning. You remember that yesterday we spoke about tourism and developing Cape Coast and its heritage site and even what we have, even the beach sites. And this morning, I want to tell you that heritage becomes powerful when we find new ways to give it value without losing its meaning. And I remember that Prof yesterday mentioned that we could develop the beach site around Ola prominently, that we can earn a lot as a city. So we need it becomes powerful. All these places become powerful when we find new ways to give it value without losing its meaning. We can also make our regatta powerful by finding new ways to give it value without losing the meaning of the Fetu Afasha regatta. That is what I want you to share with me this morning. Because our traditions can tell our story. Our businesses can build around that story as well. And our young people can find opportunities within. So today, know that don't just watch opportunities arrive. Find your place in it. In as much as we speak in broad terms, we narrow it down to our personal lives. In your personal life, don't just watch opportunities arrive. Find your place in those opportunities. And that is where you can see growth. You can see the newness in your life. So this morning, that is my little motivation for you. But just before I get on to the music, let's go for this quick break. When I come back, we get on to the workshop properly.
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And Bill Winter said it all. It's going to be a lovely day. I really assure it's going to be a lovely day today. In case you're just joining, this is The Workshop on TW88.9. I am Richard Osebo, or you can call me Saroy. And this morning we are back on air to make sure that we put ourselves in check and also, you know, ship our city and ship our country as well. In no time, I bring you the Pit Sports update this morning while Jawaza joins in this morning, and also bring you the newspaper headline segment review. But this morning, I'm asking you a question that if you've ever experienced the Afasha Regatta before, I want you to share the experience with me. What did you experience? What did you see? And also, what do you want to see coming up this year and beyond? On 020-2085-888. And just before we get into the Pit Sports update, I believe you are feeling good. What?

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1: Within the trophy, which it is all about. He is one of their forefathers. He is one of their legends and always will be. He had his moment. He had his turn. And now he is thrilled to afford such moments to his young compatriots. Not this time for Messi, for Argentina. This time it wasn't to be. This time even the greatest conjurer in the history of the game couldn't quite cast his spell. Messi's magic will endure forever. But 4 years after captivating Qatar and hoisting the trophy high, the simply beautiful, unmatched Lionel Messi must settle for second prize. And so must all of those who wear the stripes of La Albiceleste. 7 World Cup finals, 3 wins, and now 4 defeats. There's almost nothing more painful than nearly, but not quite. Tears. From the greatest, tears. 4 years ago, it was perfect. Perfection is hard to repeat. And so, it is Spain's time. 2 summers ago, they danced in Berlin, crowned champions of Europe again. And now, once more, Spain are elevated from continental to global glory. Well, until now, the ultimate thrill for Spain, the extraordinary privilege, has fallen only to Iker Casillas, that heady night in Johannesburg 16 years ago. And now Rodri steps forward to live that same dream. The embodiment of Spain's certainty, their poise, their class. Rodri will reach for the gleaming trophy. La Roja, reach for a second star. And it will be brought to them. The president of the game, the president of the USA. In 2026, the champions of the world are Spain! Viva España! The best team has won it. And the best player the world has ever known leaves in tears. This time the party belongs to someone else. This is a Spanish summer night. He bows his head and departs.
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4: We may have different names, but our hearts beat just the same. We are one.

0: Certainly, it doesn't matter if you're black or white. We bring you the sports update this morning with Raza as he's seated to give you all the update this morning.
1: Good. Good morning, sir.
0: Doesn't matter.
1: Quite a number of bit that we touch it on today, and we're looking at bit. And today it was exactly last night, though, in history, but something worth talking about, and that's the fact that Lionel Andrés Messi made his senior national team debut for Argentina on the 17th of August. 2005 it was, and it was somewhere in the 65th minute when he came on. He was substituted to come in for to come and have a feel of the ball, and 47 seconds after that he got a red card.
0: Oh, 47 seconds.
1: We knew how many people were following. So the moment he got on, they passed the ball, they got into him, the new kid, let's see what he can do. Oh. As he got on the ball, as he was trying
0: your
1: to move,
0: first
1: Charlie, first debut, debut match. As he was trying to make strides, you know, the defender was trying to, you know, hold him back, and then he turned, elbow straight to the face, boa. If you said that, you can't start off like this. Africa, come on, they're disciplined. Africa, come on, they're disciplined. You can't be doing this. And
0: that was unfortunate.
1: Very, very unfortunate. So Lionel Messi got a red card, his first ever senior game for, and he was 18 years.
0: Wow.
1: And he got that red card.
0: Wow.
1: And then that's
0: has he ever had another red card again?
1: Oh, yes, he had quite a
0: number.
1: He's had other red cards, altercations with other players, and a whole lot that has happened in there. So, yes, he has. So, that is one of those. But away from that, let's get into other serious business right here in Ghana. And Ghana's ambassador to Czech Republic welcomed Black Princesses to Poland ahead of their clashes. Ahead of the FIFA Under 20 Women's World Cup. And Ghana's ambassador to Czech Republic, Her Excellency Teresa Ajay Mensam, Teresa Ajay Mensam has welcomed the Black Princesses to Poland ahead of the FIFA Under 20 Women's World Cup in Poland. Her Excellency Ajay Mensam, who traveled from Prague to meet the team, urge the players to represent Ghana on the world stage with pride and assure them of government's continued support for them. Speaking to the team, she said, "I am so happy to come from Prague to welcome you to Poland. I know you have put in so much work and time is almost there. I trust your technical team has taken you through great preparations, and I believe you will go and make Ghana proud." She added that her office will engage the Ghanaian community in Poland to rally support for the team during the tournament. So that is what happened in there for them. And away from that, Tudo Diakonu headlined 2026 A's National Junior Tennis Camp in Accra. And so the Romanian Tennis Federation coach Tudo Diakonu headlined the 2026 A's National Junior Tennis Camp in Accra, which brought together 60 young and emerging tennis players for a 5-week development program. The camp, which has was headlined by Nashika Edu through Africa Sport Alliance, and the BAFOR Siama Ajay Trust, was endorsed by the Ghana Tennis Federation and also featured World Tennis Development Officer Amin Ben Makouf. Also in the program, delivered more than 100 hours of an on-court training alongside coaching development session led by Diakono, an ATP coach with experience working with the Romanian Tennis Federation. The 60 participants were divided into different age groups based on the stages of development. Their 6 player age 10 and under took part during the first 2 weeks, while 24 players age 14 and under participated during the final 2 weeks as well. From there and today, Sepa Fee and Ebusuya Drafts will battle for the 11-doll Division 1 League Super Cup Trophy when they meet the Grand Finale X1 at the Obuasi Linkley Stadium today at 3 p.m. Sepa Fee have been impressive throughout the competition, qualifying from Group B as group winners without conceding a goal. Well, Ebusuya Drafts, meanwhile, top Group A, unbeaten with 7 points, scoring six goals in the group stage, and secured their place in the final after defeating Insopon Fidelity on penalties 3-2. Following a goalless draw in regulation time. The final will be a historic occasion for both clubs as Sepa Fee and Ebusuya Drafts are appearing in the XI Doll Super Cup final for the very first time. So this means a lot for these two teams. Away from the local touch, we do some boxing bit. And Frank Warren, confident Anthony Joshua versus Tyson Fury, a blockbuster, will go ahead. And he says, and I quote, "They are either going to agree to it or not. If they don't agree to it, then the fight won't happen. They were supposed to have a warm-up fight in September last year." So we'll see what happens in there. Then to tennis, where Ferry named in a GB Davis Cup team to face Ecuador. Wimbledon semi-finalist Arthur Ferry has been included in Great Britain's Davis Cup team to face Ecuador in September. Former world number 4 Jack Draper is not included, but fit player will be added closer to the time. British number 1 Cameron Norrie, Henry Patton and Lloyd Glasspool make up the team to play at London's Copper Box Arena. He says that I am really proud to be able to represent GB or Great Britain again. Ferry said, "It's going to be a bit of a different scenario this time at home in a world group and trying to qualify for the final 8. There might be some extra pressure, but I am ready for that pressure." And then into football, and Pierre-Emerick Aubameyang, the Gabonese international, scored on debut, and Deportivo La Coruña were held to a 1-1 home draw by Elche as they returned to La Liga after an 8-year absence. In the Aubameyang scored Deportivo's first goal back in fine style midway through the opening half, killing fellow new signing Lorenzo Amatriu's long ball over the top with a magnificent touch before drilling a left-footed strike into the bottom corner. What a goal! You should check that out. Deportivo could not hang on for the victory, though, as Mark Aguado's 76th minute header grabbed Elche 1 point in the end. Chelsea chairman Todd Boehly and director Mark Walter have explored selling their stakes in the club to majority owner Clerc Capital. They want to give up Chelsea. Multiple sources say that talks have begun within Chelsea's ownership group after a rift first apparent in 2024 led both sides to explore buying each other out. Boehly and Walter each own 12.8% and are reported to value the club at $5 billion, meaning they would have received about $640 million from a sale. Boehly currently serves as Chelsea chairman, but is due to be replaced at the end of the season by Clerc appointed representative under a pre-agreed arrangement, which would represent a further reduction in Boehly's influence. So that is the update. Then touch on Manchester United, where a new deal proposal has been sent to Bruno Fernandes in May. The negotiations continue on length of contract, salary, and a €65 million clause included into current deal. No Galatasaray move planned this summer. So take note of that. And if I could add some more, let me look at the story in here. And we understand that Saudi clubs, in addition to Galatasaray, will be in discussion with Rafael Lau's camp. His exit from AC Milan still possible after Fenerbahce also tried 3 weeks ago. And in England, Harry Kane admits it would be amazing to win the Ballon d'Or and says that he's done all he can to get the award. And he had these words to share with the rest of the world in terms of him winning the Ballon d'Or.
2: Ballon d'Or is not in my hands. I've done what I can do. in terms of putting in the performances, it's now down to votes and other people and the media and stuff I can't control. So we'll see what happens. Obviously, it'll be amazing if it was to happen, but ultimately it's still two or three months away before that's decided. So it's not something that's on the front of my mind right now.
1: The Ghana Premier League gets started this weekend. Yes, this weekend, that is where it gets started.
0: Doesn't exist.
1: It's when they played it, they finished up, they went to the break, they have resumed. So, where did the doesn't stay? Yeah,
0: they should make it attractive, Kakra.
1: What do you want?
0: What is that?
1: What attractive? What attracts you?
0: Why are people not going to the stadium to go and watch the matches?
1: Oh, but it's much better the last year than the previous year. So it's improving gradually. We'll be there. We'll get there. I think the very first thing we need to do is to get sponsorship. Still, Sakura
0: League. Because they are not doing anything better. That's why the sponsorship is not coming.
1: But Division 1 rather have some sponsorship.
0: Because they are serious there. If you go and see how people go to the field, go and watch Division 1. Me, I've seen some before.
1: the
0: players kill themselves in Division 1.
1: Eesh,
0: go and see their matches.
1: And they kill themselves and qualify to the Premier League and come and rest.
0: Management.
1: Well, so it started on Saturday, and there's one match on Saturday, the very first match of the season. And these are all guys who have just qualified into the Premier League. It's going to be Port City FC versus FC Ashanti Gold. So these two will be locking horns. It will be happening at the Nana Buama Dakon, the second park in Kukurantumi. So that is where this match is going to be happening, somewhere in the Eastern region. So if you are around that side, you get to enjoy some Premier League match in there. And then on Sunday, the rest of the matches continue except for one. The time is as well 3 p.m. and it is Heart of Oak will be taking on Brekum Chelsea. The BB United will be taking on Asante Kotoko. Basake Holy Stars will take on Swedro All Stars, All Blacks. And FC Samatest will play Kerala United. Bishin FC will take on Young Apostles. Bechebu United play BBN Gold Stars. Heart of Lions will take on Adriana FC. And Dreams FC will be. Bediama has been postponed. We know that Bediama is preparing for the Champions League as well. So there's been some postponements in that regard. And so that will be it for this morning. Updates on the workshop. That's how we wrap up on Pittsport.
0: Thank you so much, Raza, for the update this morning. I believe we will have more later in the day.

0: And if you see the classic men in the studio doing what is the name of your song?
1: I mean, I'm proud of that song. But I can play it anywhere.
0: But you've done things. So.
1: Love Reasons, Rather Swaggy. I dare you to even play for the.
0: I'll play it. I'm looking for the song. Love Reasons.
1: I hear. Was telling me about an artist where, he was one pub playing. He saw the artist like, this artist said, let me shout out to you. So let me play his song. No, the guy ran away from. That is how bad it could be, but actually, no. You know, it's not. I'm not a musician as it is, but I did a song a show I used to do.
0: Who forced you?
1: No, it was my show.
0: Okay.
1: And I did a sick tune for that
0: but
1: show.
0: But you could have given it out to an artist to do it for you.
1: We collaborated. I mean, I knew I had it with me. I just didn't pursue that career. Yeah, I just didn't pursue that career, but I know what I've got.
0: I can't wait to listen to the song.
1: Oh, yeah. I mean, you'll be blown away. You will be blown away by how authentic that song is and how beautiful and pure it is. Yeah.
0: Love Reasons.
1: Yeah, Love Reasons.
0: Wow.
1: Yeah. You know, I used to be the master of love. You know, talk about love and relationships.
0: If someone is called a classic man, you should understand.
1: Okay. Exactly. And today, Mama Kasa Baby. Well, I find it out. Well, I check. Wow, fat.
0: But you know, today is National Couples Day.
1: Sir?
0: Coincidentally.
1: Oh, so Love Reasons.
0: It's the reason why we're having this conversation.
1: Exactly.
0: Love
1: that.
0: Reasons.
1: Oh, wonderful. Continental Abadi. Couples Day.
0: National Couples Day.
1: It's definitely a beautiful thing to celebrate. But I don't know whether the international celebration of couple actually means married people or people who are dated included or friends as couple. I mean, doing things together.
0: You can't be a friend and be a couple, I beg you. You're a friend, you are not a couple. Couple is couple.
1: Okay. So, but it includes boyfriend and girlfriend couple, and then married couple. Because when you are feeling for, you can't say you are a couple when you are single, you are not married.
0: Until you are married.
1: That's what I'm saying. That so does this couple include boyfriend and girlfriend, or is strictly for married people?
0: How you want to use it?
1: Then I add friends. And then you are deducting that one from inside. I'm saying friends.
0: Don't say it here. You can say it.
1: So what is definitely always a good thing. You know, couple as they say that two heads are better than one, and being a couple is always one of those things because. Indeed, two heads are better than one. If you're a couple, you plant this together, you begin to care for each other, you look for each other's back. Because even locally, what's one kind of them, but we still love that.
0: Okay.
1: And it's always good to have a couple, somebody that will look
0: very
1: out
0: nice.
1: For you and whatnot. So yeah, it's a day to celebrate that. But what do you want us to do on this day though?
0: You see, let me give you the foundation of the day so you understand.
1: Exactly.
0: We have Adam and Eve. They are the first couple. You get it?
1: Those couple.
0: We have
1: there.
0: Bonnie and Clyde.
1: Those couple there.
0: We have Romeo and Juliet.
1: Oh, lovely.
0: You see, it goes on and on.
1: Samson and Delilah.
0: We have, you see, we have Cleopatra and Anthony.
1: Sharp.
0: In fact, we have Raza and then...
1: and Shaku.
0: So a lot. Mm-hmm. You know, Queen Elizabeth, what's the name of her?
1: That is...
0: So because of these people and how... You know, humanity puts man and woman together. You like you just said, you need the company of one another.
1: Sure.
0: So couples today, those who don't have couples, you can be sergeant. But anyways, this National Couples Day, when two people come together, they create a unique bond that can conquer any challenge, adventure, and romantic, you know, moment like Raza said. That is why they should get a lot of couples. Let me see if I can find Love Reasons.
1: Yes, Love Reasons.
0: Is he on Deezer? If it's on Deezer, they are fine. If it's not on Deezer, let's borrow.
1: It should be on Deezer because it was an Apple Play was on iTunes. It was on Audio Mac. It was on. Yeah, it should be on this, I think.
0: Just
1: I think
0: for the benefit of, for the reason of, you know, Couples Day and love reasons.
1: And so once you get in there, it's the reason why, you know, sometimes love comes in different shades and colors from where you don't expect them, but it hits you and then you know that you love.
0: Sometimes love and, comes around.
1: Exactly, that's come around sometimes. And yeah, so you need to, when it comes your way, you go all out for it. There are times where somebody you love even doubts your love, but yeah, you need to go go further and prove your affection for them, because what's it but the clear doors me who crib papa
0: and they of my bass achieve a menu mama achieve you but the clear doors
1: Obi ya hukro hopa. Enti obi aso do, bi sai enti hu mo pede o ye, mo pede o yotena
0: kasa na. Now, now, now, do we have real love?
1: Of course
0: we do. Oh, is the money aspect?
1: No, we still do have real love. But the point is that as it is, the sacrifice that people made for real love back then is not the same sacrifice they are making for real love at this moment. People love, the real love is there, but they allow their minds to also think, to function. Back then, real love means your mind is, you know, wasted. At that point, your mind is not yours. It has melted. But at the moment, they're able to combine love as it is, but still, their brains have something doing at the back of them. And so that is how things do happen. And yeah, so it's a reminder, a good one there, and then we get on to work it out. They just play from YouTube then.
0: Ah, Samu.
1: Oh yeah. Oh, enjoy my music video.
0: You have a music video.
1: Oh boy. See my what you hear the MVP. So MVP for most versatile. I mean, what me no do before.
0: You mean
1: now,
0: everything some?
1: Yeah, everything some I do up.
0: You shot the music video.
1: Oh yeah. That's as such as it gets difficult when you don't know what you want to do in life, sir, because
0: you're confused.
1: So yeah, so that would be better. And shout out to Cheban KE. Yes, it was executive producer for that music video. Yes, Cheban KE was an executive producer for that music video. So you can play from YouTube and then you can enjoy that one. I think that's an easy place to get it. And yes, so if you're ready, I am ready. Okay, it starts with a little play bit, so you'd want to probably I have to control it to where the music starts.
0: Okay, unless YouTube here. Okay.
1: Okay.
0: Anyways, you let me finish and then

0: So, if you heard it, it was rather rapping. So, was it raga or rap?
1: Authentic rap. True, that's authentic, unadulterated rap.
0: Ah. Mm. Don't worry, we'll take you to the VGMA.
1: I'll go BET, I mean.

And it's a big shout out going out to all couples listening to TW88.9, the workshop this morning. Officially wishing you a National Couples Day. Take your partner out and go enjoy, okay? You know, it's also ice cream pie day. So whilst you enjoy, you get some ice creams and then you make it a good day as well. But let me inform you today that we're going back to school very, very soon. And that is the need for you to not go around searching for whatever you can find. 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

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Now listen to this and let me tell you about something. Are you looking to go somewhere and have the best of time and get to enjoy the serenity and also know that, I have really gone out to have that time? See, you know how we always say we need to rest? We'll be working Monday to Sunday, Monday to Sunday. Even weekends we are working. And we tell ourselves, I need to rest. I need to rest. I need to go somewhere and rest. I need to go somewhere and rest. But we never go. Now, I present you the unique and best opportunity for you to step out and go have that luxury and rest for you to regain your consciousness and regain your momentum for work each and every day. 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
1: 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We juma and faho. 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
1: I told you so. Ticket to the 100 Ghana flag. Be out to me, baby.
0: If any ticket to your senior driving school, Heaven Wet Space, in the CNC, Cape Coast, Wala. The information be around. But what's in the free? 0545-320062. A Pesha, Dali. *920*60#. Ticket to his seminar. And when the Benyan, with your fool, will away the other bar. I told you so, will away. I told you so, will away. I told you so. It's the
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0: 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You don't know what I say. Yeah, loyalty, trust alone make family. See? One God.
1: That's why.
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4: And don't forget to always visit the Cape Coast Jam. I mean, join the Visit Cape Coast Jam that is coming up. We'll bring you details later on. But in the meantime, we're getting ready to the newspaper headline segment review. And I want to shout out a birthday to my sister. Happy, happy birthday going out to Esther Abna Brafwa Ampedu, my younger sister who comes daily after me. And I want to say, Esther, God bless you. And God open more doors and favor you. We see all the sacrifices you put in for the family. I see it all. And God bless you so much from my heart. I say God bless you, Esther. Happy birthday. May this day be a special one. And it's amazing how you celebrate your birthday and then the next day I celebrate mine. As if our mother planned such as well. Happy, happy birthday going on to you. My handbag. Folks, it's time for us to do the stories making the headlines this morning. Let's go straight into the headline corner and bring you stories making the headlines this morning, and we get to know what is happening. I mentioned the Ghana Police Service has issued a disclaimer to one of the news flyers that was making rounds, which is meant to say that no more use, or there's a ban on using earphones or AirPods whilst driving. But there's a clarification, and we bring you that conversation right after I'm done with the stories this morning. So let's get into it and see what we have today.
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6: Killer cut blind.

0: And there we start from the Daily Graphic this morning on all the stories that are up on the front pages. And on the front page of the Daily Graphic this morning says, NPP's regional elections, can new God deliver 2028 victory? And that is what is here this morning. Also says, deploy new approach to flood management, UG Pro Vice Chancellor speaking, and constitutional reforms referendum to go alongside 2027, and a lot more of the stories also here on the front page. MTN rewards first batch of winners, and it is also captured here. Away from that, to the Overseer newspaper says, NPP elections, Baumia suffers humiliation, a humiliating defeat in three regions, and Ejapa Mesa donates hair dryers to graduating hairdressers in Sekondi, and Okai Minta engages 10 members in colleges at Oti region. Atoforsen, government determined to end Ghana's reliance on IMF bailout. A lot more stories also here this morning. Understanding Ghana's new integrated tax administration system. Police arrest 14 suspected narcotics plant farmers at Da Liga. We have that also here. Africa Today News this morning says, building a stronger NDC, grassroots back David Dakuji as a unifier for Eastern Region chairmanship. Let's use oil palm to reduce degraded Galamsey site, TCDACO speaking. Okai Simanche warns public over unauthorized chieftaincy claims. Kidney patient appeal for support as high cost of specialized food take toll. And 1986 middle school leavers celebrate 40th anniversary. Local group supports Mepe community with healthcare and infrastructure donators. And that is it. We move away from that to the archive. Says, National Cathedral, Chop Chop audit report sparks panic. Former board secretary cries out, jail me. And angry youth arrest chief over Galamsey. DVLA to clamp down on rickety vehicles. Compliance officers to hit road daily. Youth ministry host National Youth Forum tomorrow. Prophet of Doom predict Goldbot's downfall, but Duncan William calls for prayers. And away to the Daily Post says, President Mahama announces $10 billion new economy investment program, as we have it here on the Daily Post. Also here says, Ashanti cocoa farmers welcome new cocoa board bill, back key reform, CD long overdue for security refresh, Mahama. And also the Business and Financial Times this morning says, bull run in GSE's mutualization window. And three-win Toyota Land Cruiser Prado in MTN at 30th anniversary promotion. Congratulations to them. The National Enquirer says, Julius Debra defense journalist says they are not government enemies. Okay. And Bost Energies engages Kumasi tanker drivers over concerns at Kumasi Depot. Minerals Commission opens Daman District Office. And Baltimore donate medical supplies worth $400,000 to police hospitals. Also captured here on the front page of the National Enquirer. The Daybreak newspaper this morning says, Kumasi tanker drivers suspend strike after bust agreement. Koka talks tough, pledges inclusive MPP administration in Ashanti region. NDC women's organizer contest, Jubilee House shields mass lock boss. Also captured here this morning. Academic City partners demand stronger digital accountability as Ghana loses 19.3 million to cyber crime. And the Daily Searchlight this morning says, Goldbot, the scandal in waiting. Afenyo Markins questions Goldbot losses and challenges commercial strategy. Oko Boy says greater Accra chairmanship is preparation for a bigger political assignment. And you have that also captured here. Young cocoa farmers demand urgent answers from Mahama before new cocoa season. And a lot more. The Ghanaian Times says, FDA flags chemical ripened plantains. And if you remember, last week I played a video from some market woman who says most of the market women use chemicals on their plantain and other fruits and vegetables to get it ripened. And the FDA has been speaking, and they are raising a red flag, and they are probing into the viral video from Madina Market as well. Capital market players kick against 400% Security Exchange Commission's levy hike. Also here, incite violence, face the law, Interior Minister warns. A lot more of the stories here. And the Dispatch newspaper says, IGP Yohonu urges religious leaders to use sermons to promote peace, not conflict. The positive Ibrahim Mahama effect on mining in Ghana also captured here. Julius Debrez behind the scene leadership powering the executive machinery. Ghana's best numbers in years hide its costliest habits also captured here. So these are the stories that have come this morning, making the headlines on the various news portals. Let me add a few of it. The Spider also captures Julius Debra Galamse, a canker eating Ghana alive, urges collective national resolve to eradicate it. Adan Traditional Council suspends four senior members over defiant Deba. We in NDC decided who won MPP's national regional polls, Amuakuhini claims. Kweumahini's silence. Sraj issues final warning to ex-ADB board chair over 50,000 Ghana cedis kickback scandal. And you can find that here. Beyond the ballot, Napo defends Kumasi's place in MPP history. And the Chronicle says, Buachi entry vows, I will restore 50,000 Ghana cedis per constituency stipend. And that is captured here. Galamseyes are operating with impunity under Mahama. I'm not done press speaking. NDC youth wing calls for stronger action against illegal mining. And you can have that also captured here as well. A lot more of the stories, but let's go straight into the online portals and bring you stories making the headlines this morning. And we begin from www.twradiogh.com. You can log in now on your phones, and you have a plethora of stories on our website. And also listen to us live anywhere in the country and even outside the country. That is why it is worldwide. So we are streaming live on our website that you can listen to us anywhere in the country, anywhere in the world. You can stream us live. Once you get onto the platform, you see on your right bottom down, on the bottom left, bottom right, I beg your pardon, bottom right, you see a yellowish, you know, design, and we've written listen live. Just click on it and you have live radio to listen as well. And on our front banner page, we have the story. Elmina Beach Resort, three others shut down over regulatory breaches, according to the Ghana Tourism Authority here in Central Region. And they have temporarily shut down Elmina Beach Resort in Elmina and three other hospitality establishments for breaching various tourism regulation requirements. The other affected facilities are Savoy Hotel, Veke Executive Lounge, and Wiz Homes, and also an Airbnb property all here in Cape Coast. Now, the establishment were shut down as part of ongoing GTA enforcement exercise ahead of the Ogwa Fetu Afashe celebrations in September. The GTA said some of the facilities were operating without licenses, while others were sanctioned for non-payment of the tourism levy, operating substandard facilities, and providing poor services, among other regulatory breaches. So these were some of the reasons why these hotels were shut down. But I'm sure it will be resolved, and then they will be back into operations as well. Elsewhere on the other news portals this morning, we have stories like why Yoko, not OSP, is leading ASCA bribery probe. Deputy AG has been explaining why it is Yoko and not the Office of the Special Prosecutor. ASCA bribery scandal exposes deeper failures in Ghana's procurement system. This according to Menchia South MP speaking to that effect. And more stories here. Ghana rises to sixth largest gold producer globally after record 2025 output. So according to the records from 2025, Ghana is now sixth in the whole world as the largest gold producer, as we can find in the world at the moment. Also here, bring you some more stories as seen on the various online portals, says that legal vacation. Stop using media to challenge judicial decisions. Titus, sorry to lawyers, says the lawyers should stop using the media to challenge the judicial decision that has been taken in terms of the legal vacation that there is too. And also, government targets 70% of 5G population coverage by 2028. And we will not give up the fight, Mahama, on Galamsey speaking as well. And a lot more of the stories. Why they wanted Ahmed Ibrahim out of Mahama's government, Kwesi Pratt explains, as captured here on the news portals. This one says, they showed me a Ghana must go bag filled with cash. And this is Captain Smart speaking on offer he received at NIB. A lot more stories this morning, says, watch as Kubala King's wife unveils mysterious oracle. We don't give attention to these people. And they showed, okay, Trump threatens to bomb U.S. allies, Oman, if it gets in the way over Iran deals. Five arraigned over alleged 320 kilogram meth shipment to Australia. And we have the stories here. Also, let me get on to the Ghana Police page and read to you the disclaimer they have issued. But first of all, there was a news circulating. And in that news, this is what is captured. Please pay attention. It says, no AirPods or earphones while riding or driving. No AirPods or earphones whilst driving or riding. And so this was the circular that came yesterday. And let me read what it is on it. And then also read to you what the Ghana Police has said as well. Now, in that fake news alert, they say that the Ghana Police Service wishes to inform the general public, especially all motor riders and drivers, that the use of AirPods, earphones, or any form of audio devices while riding or driving is strictly prohibited. This directive is part of ongoing effort to reduce road accidents and improve safety across the country. Any individual found violating this directive will be arrested and prosecuted in accordance with the laws of Ghana. Offenders may face a custodial sentence of up to 2 years upon conviction. The police service further emphasizes the offenders may be detained and processed for court as required by law. All road users are therefore advised to comply fully with this directive to avoid legal consequences. Stay alert, stay safe, obey road traffic regulations. Signed, Public Relations, Public Affairs Director, Ghana Police. So, please, what I'm reading now is the fake news. So, we had this in circulation yesterday, but the Ghana Police has now responded to this fake news. And they say, Ghana Police urge public to disregard false flyer on use of AirPods and earphones while driving. And this is what they say. The Ghana Police Service would like to urge the public to disregard a flyer circulating on social media purporting to be public safety announcement from the service and claiming, among other things, that the use of AirPods, earphones, or other audio device while riding or driving is prohibited under the law. The service wishes to clarify that the flyer is not a communication of the Ghana Police Service. The service has neither issued nor authorized the said publication, and our cybercrime unit is working on tracing those behind the false publication. The service, however, wishes to remind motorists and other road users that any activity or device that distracts them or compromises their attention, hearing, control of the vehicle, or awareness of surrounding traffic can pose a serious risk to road safety. It continues to say that motorists and riders should therefore endeavor to avoid. It says what? Motorists and drivers should therefore endeavor to avoid such compromises that will bar them and put them at risk to road safety. It continues that they should also exercise maximum care while on the road. The service further urges all motorists, motorcycles, cyclists, and other road users to familiarize themselves with and comply fully with the Road Traffic Regulations 2026 LI 2519 and all other applicable road traffic laws. Compliance with these regulations is essential to reducing road crashes and protecting lives. And it says that a copy of the relevant provision is attached, which I'll be reading to you. And also, the service further urges all motorists. It continues to say that the Ghana Police Service entreats the public to rely on official police communications channel for information on road traffic regulations and other public safety matters. The service remains committed to enforcing road traffic laws fairly and professionally while working with stakeholders to promote safety on our road. So this is what is from police. Let me read what a bit of the regulations that they added as well. It says, wow, that's a bit lengthy. I'll try and capture a bit of it. And okay, it's a very, very long document. And okay, now it says Road Traffic Regulations 2026. Any other provision of this regulation commits an offense and is liable on summary conviction to a fine of not less than 10 penalty units and more than 50 penalty units as well. So before we'll get into detail with this as we speak with the regional police PRO on the matter. But let me go for a quick break. When I come back, we get into the stories as it is this morning.
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5: 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Iguamanhin, Osaberma Dr. Kwesiata II, Iguamanhima, Nanekwa Bochi III, the official planning committee chair, Nkum Ankobiahima, Nana Makesin, and the Ogwa Traditional Council will welcome Yabunwura, B. Kunutu Jeuswali I, and Gamanche, His Royal Majesty King Takite Kotu II. Ahimfu Ekukudem Ebasa, Fetua Fashakur, Akwaba Carnival na GTA Brass Band Contest. Nosha say if you are a comes night, the Bakatwe Regatta and Omahima's cooking contest. On Thursday, His Excellency President John Dramani Mahama joins the royal guest for a historical slavery memorial. Ifida Kron Kron, Sacred Friday, your Oman purification, and Ghana's biggest street carnival, Orange Friday. 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
7: Chada Ponico, your friend, Sankai, the mistake.

Come have fun. This Afasha Sunday.

And welcome onto us, in case you're just joining us, join the program, you know, 288.9. We'll be crossing over to speak with the regional police PRO on the use of mobile phones and headset in airports. But in the meantime, the Ghana Police Service is appealing to the public. They are appealing to the public for information on the whereabout of Mr. Jacob Amo Gottfried, an elderly man aged 80 years and above. Mr. Gottfried, who is reported to be suffering from dementia, was last seen on Friday, 13th March 2026, after leaving his residence. He was wearing black trousers and a multicolored check shirt. Anyone who has seen him or has information about his whereabout is kindly urged to report immediately to the nearest police station and or contact 0201-567-457. 0201-567-457. Your information could help reunite him safely with his family. Please let us help bring Mr. Jacob Amo Gottfried home. And that is the information from the Ghana Police Service as well on the missing person.

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1: 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Bacado.
2: 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It's the Visit Cape Coast Jam. 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

0: Beautiful song in the background from the Nchinchin band giving us Abotre. Abotre is good. Check out the time. It's 14 past 9 this morning. And I have George Ida, the marketing executive for marketing. Let me allow you to introduce yourself. Good morning.
1: Good morning, sir.
0: I've forgotten who you are. Forgive me.
1: Hey.
0: Forgive me.
1: I'm with TW Radio.
0: Who are you?
1: That's the most important thing. I'm with TW.
0: Anyways, if you're listening, we want to delve into the conversation of the regatta and its commercialization and everything. Remember, I mentioned that in the morning. The later on, we delve also to the other side and get in touch with the Ghana Police PRO from the region as well. Welcome. Good morning.
1: Good morning again. And pleasant day to all our listeners. Mm. Those at home and those abroad.
0: Great. The last time we spoke, we had a conversation about TW handed over the 5-year deal and the preparations towards the regatta. What is new?
1: Oh, plenty. Every day is a new opportunity, and so therefore, everything is new. He makes all things beautiful and new in the morning.
0: You're giving sermons.
1: Regarding the regatta,
0: yeah.
1: I think that the first thing that is new, which is what we spoke about last week, is the fact that TW have been given a responsibility.
0: Mm.
1: It's something new, something freshly communicated. Mm. So for us, that's where it starts from. And it's more about the fact that we have been entrusted with the planning, organization, production, and the execution of the Ogwafe to Afesha Regatta 2026.
0: Mm. Right. Permit me to cut in a bit.
1: Go ahead.
0: Let's go on the lines and speak with the Regional Police PRO this morning and get to have a bit of a clarification to the ban on the use of airports and earpiece as well as we have the news. So give me a second. We'll continue this conversation in a jiffy.
2: Fine.

0: All right, so I have joined on the line the Chief Inspector Isaac Evans Etty. He is the Public Relations Officer for the Central Regional Police Command. Good morning, sir.
1: Good morning, my big brother.
0: Thank you so much for your time this morning.
1: You're welcome, sir.
0: Your outfit says we should stop using airports and earpiece. How is it?
1: Yeah, thank you. First of all, we'd like to thank Greetings from the Regional Command to everybody here in Cape Coast and beyond. And yes, there was this publication, but we are still looking for those who published it, that police has banned the use of airports and earphones while driving, and that whoever is caught to be arrested and whoever is caught to be sent to 2 years imprisonment or something like that. We want to inform the public that it's a false publication from Ghana Police Service, and they should accordingly disregard it.
0: Right. So it means that road users can go ahead, motorists can go ahead to use their AirPods and their earpiece whilst driving.
1: Yes, but there's a caveat. You know, in as much as we are not arresting for using that, we also want to inform the public that anything they will use, they must make sure it does not cause them distraction on the road past the drive. So if you think the airport, the earphones will cause distraction, then look for alternatives. If it isn't, then you can use it. So you try to use handset, hand-free stuff, whatever it is, kind of device you may have in your car, so that it not distract you. Mind you, you're not the only person using the road. There are other road users. There are pedestrians, there are children. So you have to make sure there are no distractions whilst driving. That's the law allows.
0: But what does the new LI 2519, if that's right, says in it as well for 2026?
1: Please repeat the question.
0: I'm trying to find out what the stipulation is for the Road Traffic Regulations 2026-2519 LI.
1: Yeah, that's what I paraphrased it. That's what I said.
0: Okay.
1: It doesn't talk about arresting you when you are using your airport. It's not about distracting. Make sure you're not distracted while using the road, because the other road is there. Of course, if you knock somebody down, if you drive correctly, there are all road traffic logs that we can hold you on. But make sure anything you use in the car doesn't distract you past the drive, so you don't go and knock somebody down.
0: Okay. So the law also stands still with

0: somewhere and they are talking, they just take their call and continue.
1: Yeah.
0: Or you can park along the side of the road and do a conversation, and after which you continue.
1: Well, I said that because specifically there are most of the users who would have the phone in hand whilst talking with one hand on the steering wheel, delaying or obstructing traffic, causing a lot of things on the road as well.
0: That's against the law. That very act is against the law. That's what the law talks about. Don't be talking. See, that's the distraction you are referring to. When you are talking your hands, you are using your one hand. The driving regulation requires that you use both hands to drive. So if you use one hand to pick your phone, make or receive calls, and use the other hand, you are going to be distracted one way or the other with some news, and you will turn off the air or off balance.
1: Okay.
0: The law is against using talking whilst driving. That one has been long before now, even before this 2026 road regulation and repealed was done.
1: Chief, I just wanted to reiterate as well. There are those two who text messages whilst driving with similar situation. Let's reiterate that as well.
0: Yes, making call, receiving call, or texting, they are all against road traffic regulations, especially this new airline. It is very severe when you do that. And when you are caught and convicted, it is very severe. We are urging most of the drivers to try as much as possible to not be distracted while driving. The consequences will be there for them.
1: Okay, thank you so much. But before you go, any final message for any road user or listening this morning?
0: Yes, thank you. The rains have calmed down a little, but we still have some foggy fogs and then doing at dawn. We are begging road users that they should be careful. They should be very, very careful how it's driving. We have recorded so many accidents, grave accidents, Nakra Road, Kumasi Road, so many accidents everywhere. We are begging them, we are pleading with them that they should open their eyes 360 so they will see the road and drive carefully to avoid unwanted death, causing havoc, pain to family members. We are begging them that this thing I've just said, this distraction that may occur, they should try to avoid it. And other thing they have to do to make sure they drive passengers to and fro their destination. We are pleading with them to drive very well. Thank you very much, my brother.
1: Thank you so much, Chief Inspector, for your time this morning.
0: Awesome.
1: All right, so you heard me speak with Chief Inspector Isaac Evans Etty. He is the Public Relations Officer for the Central Regional Police Command here in the region as well in Cape Coast, and giving us what to do next. Don't go and flout the laws. Perhaps I should have asked if you're on the boat during regatta, can you have your phone as well?
2: That would have been a good one.
1: Let me just make your thoughts briefly before we get into the other aspect as well.
2: Well, I think that, like he echoed, the most important thing is you're driving. There's a need for concentration.
1: Yeah.
2: The road is not just for you alone. Mm-hmm. And we've seen videos of people who are basically walking, paying attention to the phone. They hit their head on the wall. They fall into a ditch. Yeah. Even walking. You know, we had somebody who picked up an iron because he thought it was the mobile phone, and before he knew it, you know. So it is important for us to use the road and use it safely. That's the key
1: thing. The new thing now is those who drive and watch videos on social media.
2: That I just don't get it. I mean, sometimes you want to ask the question, why do people play with their life so much? It just doesn't make meaning to me.
1: They believe in their experiences.
2: Anyway.
1: So that is one part of the conversation. You can join the conversation via our numbers on text, and also you can send us a voice note on WhatsApp 0202085888. Back to you on TW Regatta Afasha and other conversation.
2: Yes. Yes. So like I said, it's a responsibility. We've been entrusted with a piece of Ogwa's cultural identity. And for us, this responsibility helps us to ensure that professionalism, visibility, we create opportunities around it. And more importantly, we protect the cultural essence while we are ensuring that this year's Fetu Afasha Regatta becomes better,

0: bigger and more impactful.
1: The euphoria in town and on social media is getting bigger.
0: Mm.
1: It looks like there's that anticipation the way people can't wait.
0: Yes.
1: Give us the secret. What is coming?
0: It's two things. First of all, the organization that has been given the responsibility, TW. As far as this region is concerned, we have set a standard.
1: Okay.
0: We have opened a new door to what it means for a radio station to not be a traditional media radio, a traditional radio station in the sense of what people know radio station to be. And because of that, the moment our name is associated
1: with anything,
0: the expectation is beyond imagination.
1: Wow.
0: And that's why it behoves on us to ensure that whatever we do it with a sense of professionalism in the first place.
1: Mm-hmm.
0: And the second place is to ensure that there's impact, both to the community and to our partnering organizations that invest. You see, the investment also is a sense of trust, that they trust that TW will bring the job home as they expect. So that is the thing.
1: Let me go into it a bit of on social media.
0: Mm.
1: There was that, I don't know whether it was the fear that, the issue of Regatta Bakatue has to do with Elmina and not Cape Coast. TW, you can't come and tell us what you are doing.
0: I read it.
1: Mm.
0: Indeed, I actually wrote an article.
1: Mm.
0: But then I decided not to publish because I work with TW.
1: Okay. You can give it to me, I'll publish.
0: I think this is the truth. Let me put it this way. It saddened me when I realized that some group of people, that we consider Nananum, also weighed in the conversation. And rather than creating a balance in the conversation and using the opportunity to educate, they rather went on an emotional tantrum as well. What is Bakatue?
1: Mm.
0: Bakatue, first of all, is something that is peculiar to the Fantis.
1: Okay.
0: Not Elmina, not Cape Coast.
1: The Fantis. So Ashantis can't say they are having Bakatue.
0: Well, that is a different conversation.
1: Mm-hmm.
0: But as it sits right now, it's something that is particular to the Fantis. It's not uniquely Fantis, but it's peculiar to the Fantis. And what does that mean? Fantis are people who live by water, predominantly, right?
1: Yeah.
0: So the lagoon becomes a critical part of our livelihood.
1: Mm-hmm.
0: So therefore, any Fanti community that has a lagoon, that's point one.
1: Mm-hmm.
0: Point two, that their sustenance and flourishing is dependent on the lagoon.
1: Okay.
0: Second point. Third point, who put in rituals around ensuring that the significance, now, there's an intrinsic value, there's an extrinsic value. In other words, there's a spiritual essence to why we do this.
1: Yesterday, I heard them mention that there's a god in the Nanabenying Lagoon as well, where they pacify and all that.
0: Well, I don't want to even do the god talks so that we don't get into religion or anything here. The point is this. Within the Fanti culture, once there's a Fanti community who depends on the lagoon, there are a few things that happens around the lagoon. They fish at the lagoon. Every year, there's a cycle, and every year, based on this cycle, the Fantis will cast the net in there to catch fishes as an indication of what the next year is going to be. Some years back, when they throughout the net, they caught plastics. This was the year just before COVID. It was an indication. If you go into the spiritual essence, it told us that the year coming ahead, there'll be disaster.
1: Yeah.
0: Boom, COVID showed up. So that is the value. That's the

0: spiritual essence of the lagoon. Mm. So when they say Bakatwe, that is the essence of it. Beyond the fact that when the lagoon also is full, they open it up for it to drench into the sea. But the spiritual essence is that is an indicator of what the coming year will be for that community. Mm. Now, the question is it only Elmina that is the Fanti community that depends on the lagoon? The answer to that is no. So when you go across every Fanti community that depends on the lagoon, they all do Bakatwe. Mm. The regatta now, Patu, the regatta is now another thing. The regatta is where the fun, the pageantry, the pomp comes in. Because in our culture, expression of our culture is also in our colors.
1: Exactly.
0: In what we wear, in the way we dance, our relationship with the water. Now, that's where the regatta comes in. And then there's an aspect of the regatta, which is a competitive activity between the Asafo companies, where we want to show that when it comes to sporting activity with the water, we don't only do spiritual things, but we also do other activities with the water. And that's how we show our relationship. And so we then do a competitive race between the Asafo companies.
1: Okay.
0: So it is not uniquely Elmina, neither is it uniquely Ogwa. It is Fantis, anybody that lives around the lagoon.
1: I see.
0: So the debate for me is neither here nor there. However, for marketing purposes, if Elmina says that we have in time past been consistent from a marketing point of view, and it's become our marketing angle through which we get sponsorship. Now, that's a beautiful conversation to have. And but in that point, it becomes a business. And it's competitive.
1: Business is competitive.
0: Exactly. So now, because we all have rights as Fantis to the lagoon, to Bakatwe, then we either want to say, and this is a marketing decision, it's a business decision, that we would not use the name Bakatwe in our marketing because our other Fanti community uses it. Let's create something. But that has to be a jojo, not a debate on social media that somebody doesn't have a right. When spiritually, we all have right because we are Fantis. Do you see?
1: Yeah.
0: That's why if you watch, we use the word regatta more than. But after the regatta activity, it only makes sense for us to say that, Ubatwe baka. Because they will do that ritual.
1: Yeah.
0: So, but you can't fault me for saying that you're betrayed. Do you see
1: what you find a different expression or a name for that.
0: What it is within the Fanti kingdom is Wutwe Baka. It's Bakate. Simple. Okay. So it's neither here nor there. But I think the beauty about it is that it shows you that there's marketing activities. There's a business activity. There's an ecosystem that is alive within the Fanti community. Be it Elmina, be it Cape Coast. But now it is the turn of Cape Coast. And Oseye, that is why we are here.
1: It looks like when you these Ogwa people, when you handle something, then you cause fear and panic.
0: Because we are Ogwa. The city of first. And at this time, we have entrusted another organization with the befitting professional qualities to deliver it.
1: Ogwa's premium.
0: Urban brand.
1: Correct.
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1: Talk of that. I see on social media a canoe on the water bodies and you are entreating the public to come and own the water. What are you saying?
0: This is what we are saying. I nearly spoke fancy here.
1: You can try.
0: What's it? Sagrun Bayadewa. Oh, finish it.
1: Ofianapa.
0: So, this is our Napa Adachiamayen. We are calling on every meaningful, well-meaning organization in the land of Ogwa and beyond.
1: Okay.
0: To say, listen, the regatta this year, Obisin Miss Universe.
1: I see.
0: It is going to be bigger.
1: I see.
0: Than Miss America. This is our relationship with the water. There's going to be pomp and pageantry happening on the Baka.
1: I see.
0: Okay, so we are inviting businesses. Listen, for some of you, we know that you haven't really, you know, associated yourself with anything that has that energy.
1: Mm.
0: And more importantly, that brings in thousands, hundreds of thousands of people together. There are very few events on the calendar of Ghana, not Ogwana, that pulls in thousands, hundreds of thousands of people. What other opportunity is a brand looking for?
1: Mm.
0: Let's talk about it. Are you an FMCG company?
1: Mm.
0: Fast-moving consumer goods? What else do you need? You need a platform to engage
1: with thousands of people.
0: Why do you think Coca-Cola continues to advertise? Mm. There's no other company spending as much as Coca-Cola.
1: Yeah.
0: They know you know there's a drink of Coca-Cola. Mm. But every quarter,
1: they'll show up in your face.
0: Every month, they would provide a new advertisement. Why? Because consistency matters in advertisement. You understand? Because every time there's a new competitor sharing something and we are all competing for the same people. And on this day, which is Tuesday, 1st of the month of September, all road leads to only one place on the Oguafe to Afeshe calendar. Is the Bacardo.
1: Exactly.
0: And that is where brand interaction, consumer conversion is happening. There's opportunity for you to introduce a new brand. There's an opportunity for you to sample. There's opportunity for you to sell. There's opportunity for you to move your people through all the stages of conversion till they become loyal.
1: So it's not just the clash of the Asafo groups.
0: No.
1: But it's also an avenue for the brands to show up.
0: It's an avenue for FMCG, for financial company, the banks.
1: Mm.
0: This is where you want to increase and ensure that people know you, that you exist. People know their banks, but which bank are you? Is the question. This is the time that they want to see you outside the everyday business that they know that you do. Come interact. Come put a smile. See, there's no other time that people spend better than when they're happy.
1: Yeah.
0: When they are celebrating. Yeah. When they are partying. When they are doing something.
1: You don't think too much.
0: Exactly. When they are doing something intrinsically natural to them. Mm. The regatta Bakatwe of the Oguafe to Afeshe is naturally in a naturally intrinsic value for the people of Ogua and everybody that is visiting.
1: Mm.
0: So it is fundamentally the best place that any brand can come and interact. So I'm talking to FMCGs. I'm talking to financial institutions. I'm talking to small tabletop businesses.
1: Yeah.
0: This is the place for the interaction. And more importantly, put your branding on a canoe. Put your branding. You know, we'll say put your money where your mouth is. But this time is put your money on the canoe.
1: Okay.
0: Because the visibility. Listen, apart from the hundreds of thousands people that will be on the ground, this is live. It's going to be live on social media, broadcasting live. That is over another hundreds of thousands of people.
1: To the world.
0: To the world that are watching. Some people would refer to it months and years to come. So that is also archived. And the impact of the brand recall will be unbelievable. And you know what happens after Afeshe? After Oguafe to Afeshe, 6 months down the line, people are still talking about the brand that impacted them the most.
1: Wow.
0: So this is the time. This is the time.
1: How many numbers are we estimating to be around?
0: Hey, Oguafe to Afeshe in itself runs beyond 300,000 people that shows up.
1: Okay.
0: See, if I can give you even 25% of that for brand impact, you've sailed. Think about it. You're making, you want us to go into commercialization this morning. You're making even one Ghana CD on every brand that you sell on that Tuesday. And you're selling to what? 10,000, 20,000, 30,000, 40,000 people. That's some people's sales for the year.
1: If I'm a brand, a business, a vendor, anyone in that space, listening to you now, tell me all about the good things that I will have for my brand. What step should I take now?
0: The action step. Mm-hmm. There's only one thing to do. The action step is to call TW or simply come straight to our building. There are numbers that you can reach us on.
1: Right.
0: Okay. So I'll put out the number. But first of all, let me put out this particular one. For those who are not in Cape Coast, you can reach out to us via email as well. Listen, we are 360. We are all over. Okay. You can reach out to us as well on info@twradioGH.com. 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
1: Let us be clear that this is not just for brands in Cape Coast. We have people listening to us on the online portal as well, all over the world. I want you to throw that invitation again.
0: The invitation is this. Again, like I said, you would reach out to people on ground during the regatta itself.
1: Okay.
0: Then you will reach out to over 500,000 people via social media.
1: Okay.
0: And so, reach out to us right now on 024-335.
1: Let's do it as the pastors do it. Go start.
0: 024-335-0230.
1: See, the number has to stink in your head.
0: Let's do that again. 024-335-0230.
1: Or
0: 050-349-2633. Yes.
1: You know, there was this funny pastor who set up in a village choir to preach. And it was, the equipment were new. So someone helped him to put the PA system together. And when they were testing, hello, mic 1, 2, 2, 2, 2, 2. And the guy turned it off. When he took the microphone, he was speaking, say, see, yabba. He wasn't hearing. Then you had to add it. Say, see, la, la, la, la, la. So the numbers, we have to echo it.
0: We have to echo it. I get you.
1: But just before we wrap up,
0: yes.
1: If you are listening, you want to join the conversation, 0202-085-888. You can call in now. Perhaps you have some questions on your mind that I say, Achomo, I want to be part. How do I go about it? We can direct you so that you, Achomo, will have a stand on the boat as well. Or you can give Achomo boat on the canoe.
0: All is included. We are willing to put the whole of Ogua on a canoe.
1: Okay.
0: Yes.
1: Finally, any other things to send out as well for us to know?
0: I think in the lifetime of any business, there comes some platforms that are once in a lifetime. And in my humble opinion, this year is the door opener, the gateway to the next 5 years of transformation as far as Ogua Fetu Afesha is concerned, and particularly the regatta.
1: Okay.
0: So this is the time for brands to partner and associate with us for the next 5 years of transformation. Reach out to us. Let's talk. Let's do business.
1: You can't be left out in this magnanimous magnitude of an event that TW Radio is involved.
0: I'm telling you.
1: You'll be losing.
0: Should I speak fancy?
1: Go ahead.
0: One.
1: He's pulling the fancy from the ground.
0: One, here we are. Now you're home. But I did well.
1: You've tried.
0: That's not fancy. Okay, and yeah, yeah.
1: That one is not fun. That one's back at way.
0: And yeah, and yeah, yeah. And for one, can you? Okay.
1: All right, so
0: HR is giving me eye. Let me end my fancy here.
1: Thank you so much for your time this
0: morning.
1: Thank
0: you, my brother.
1: I will
0: Thank
1: be
0: you.
1: Doing this once again.
0: Yes.
1: You heard George Eda. He is the. You didn't introduce yourself when I give the opportunity.
0: Oh, George Kovner Eda.
1: Kovner Eda. Eda.
0: Eda.
1: It's not Eda.
0: Not Eda. Eda.
1: Eda.
0: Eda.
1: Ega.
0: No, not
1: like,
0: Ega.
1: Like you are saying, Ega. Ega is money.
0: Eda.
1: You don't want money?
0: I want, but Eda. You know what Eda means?
1: Eda. Eda, Eda, uh-huh. Eda means it's big.
0: Thank you. It means I'm big. So, sales and marketing manager at TW.
1: Thank you so much for your time. Folks, I'll be right back for us to wrap up.
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0: 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Come have fun.
1: All right, come have fun. It's all about the Visit Cape Coast Jam and every other thing that is associated with the, you know, the Ogwafe to Afashe and everything. You don't have to miss this one. Thank you so much for being a part of the program from morning till now. I'm leaving the stage for the Urban Mix crew with Miss Brown leading the charge. Thank you so much. I'm Richard Osebo. You can call me Sir Roy. Tomorrow, God willing, we are back again for an entire week. We talk about the Afashe and the Regatta and everything in between. Have a great day ahead.

0: 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Audacious. Miss Brown.
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agency can make everything feel as though as must happen right now. It pushes quick decisions, rushes response, and the fear that delays means failure. Patience is not laziness, it's the ability to give important things the time they require. Some decisions need speed, others need thought, some goals need action, but they also need time to mature. Rushing what should develop slowly can damage what you're trying to build, so consider this carefully. Are you moving quickly because the moment truly demands it, or because you are uncomfortable with waiting? And just as you don't like to wait, we are bringing you the Urban Mix once again this morning. It's a beautiful Tuesday morning. And every Tuesday, I am hyper because Tuesday is my born day. I am a beautiful Tuesday born. Shout out going out to all my Tuesday borns, Araba Buckman, and every single person that is a Tuesday born. My love goes to you. The Thursday people want to do protests, but it is. Yes, we all start with Tuesday, but but this one there is a beautiful Thursday and most gracious Tuesday. That's how it is. We'll keep it like that. So whatever it is they want to fight about, it's not in this house that they will fight. Tuesday is Nyenayetaso. We are the audacity. We are the ones that sit on it. We are the ish. So shout out going out to all of you out there. If you are a Tuesday born, my Cobbies, my Arabas, my Abners, and Jojo Agri, shout out going out to you, a boy Rasta. You guys are always open loud down there. If you are Tantray, my taxi drivers, my Paget drivers, the private ones, shout out going out to all of you. Rex, thank you so much for the message. Abdul Salamo Al Kasim, you guys have always been at my corner. Father Rush, I am not going to forget you. Emmanuel Techi, I believe you're good wherever it is that you are. And this morning, you guys have enjoyed your morning coffee with Sir Roy on the workshop. The only Sir on radio. Now we've brought to you the favorite mid-morning show, that is the Urban Mix. And you know it's the freshest mid-morning show on the Ogua's premium urban brand. And this is a show that makes sure that we give you all the excitement, all the vibes, and all the energy. And today we are doing High Life Tuesday. Just because Afesha is almost at the corner. Afesha is almost here with us. And TW, we are the hosting nation for the regatta for 5 years to come, from now to the 5 years that is in front of us. Yami and Aduma in the 31 years or 30, we should be hosting it for you. And the regatta is going to be happening on the 1st of September on the Ezirubuya financial scene. So make sure that you put yourself together. And there are good news I have for you today. So we are left with 3 Fridays to the festival. This Friday, next Friday, and the last Friday inside the festival. I have good news for you. If you remember last week, we spoke about vendor slot. We spoke about if you're a vendor out there, you can get a space to sell, you can get a space to exhibit your product and service. Now, there's good news about that, and we'll talk about that today. And also, I'll tell you that discounted sale that we have. You know when we talk about Visit Cape Coast? It is something about Cape Coast. It is you, your culture, your pride, and everything that makes you Ogwenyi. So I have a discount sale to speak to you about. There is something booming. There's something boiling. There's something cooking that is going to come to you every Friday, the last 3 Fridays that we have. This Friday, next Friday, and the Friday in the first week of September. There is a discount sale that is going to happen, and I'll give you the details as the show goes on. And also, we'll be talking about Afesha. So this week, next week, till we enter Afesha week, we'll be talking about the regatta,
we'll also talk about Visit Cape Coast alongside, because there's no Afesha without Visit Cape Coast. It is Cape Coast thing. And if we are doing the Cape Coast thingy, then Visit Cape Coast come inside it. Then the regatta also come inside it. So it's two major things that the TW experience is bringing to you. Now, if you just tune in, thank you so much. I am Dor Date Shaw Miss Brown, the voice of audacity. And I'm doing this together with DJ Plastic, the hottest DJ of them all. And I have with me Miss Jane, who is about to leave me, and I'm not happy about it, but she's going. But I'm sure I'll see her again. She'll come back again, and we can still have this together again. And this is the Urban Miss team this morning, and we are bringing you the show live from the Supper House, from the studios of TW Radio 88.9. Do well to follow us on all our social media platforms, especially our Facebook page. And also a very special shout out going out to Akosia Extra Prize. Akosia Extra Prize. Shout out going out to you. And shout out going out to all of you on our social media platform, especially our TikTok space that you are tuned in to the Urban Mix. Do not forget to subscribe to our Facebook and also our YouTube channel. 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Go there, and there are new things that some people don't know. 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

and then tune in if someone has not. Tell a friend to tell a friend that audacious Miss Brown and the team, we are ready and the train has taken off. Good morning and welcome to the show.

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starting the official season for you. As the Cape Coast Festival, we are setting for you the feeling of Fetu Afeshem. It's going to be the 62nd time that we're celebrating Cape Coast Afeshem. And it's everything about Cape Coast. So from now to September, everything is about Cape Coast. Those are they are doing propaganda and they are doing agenda and things on fire. You see, on fire, whatever it is that you do, on fire. And Cape Coast, yeah, it's so. Whatever you do, yeah, it's not all. So it is about Cape Coast Affairs. And also, I am reminding you that there is a lot that is going to be happening in this affair from 31st to the 7th of September. And there's a lot that is happening, especially with TW Radio 88.9. I told you that there's a discount sale that is going on. You are aware of the Visit Cape Coast Jam that is going to be happening at the Bacan. Yes. Now, for you to get inside there and come and enjoy the good things, the good music, the good food, the good people, and make the connection, the marketing, as wejuma namno, you have to have Visit Cape Coast jersey. Visit Cape Coast jersey. Nana, it is a fashion. That is all that we are using for this Cape Coast affair, because we want people who will come to Cape Coast, people who travel from far and near that will come to Cape Coast, to know that indeed we're proud of Central Region, especially Cape Coast. And we are going to be pushing Cape Coast to the global as we need to do. Now, if we have to make people speak about Cape Coast Fetu Afeshe, we have to make people speak about Cape Coast and go with something. Most of the time you come to Cape Coast and you'll be like, shinua, shinua. Now there's something that we'll be talking about. Your culture, your pride, and all that you want to enjoy about Cape Coast. And that is the Visit Cape Coast jersey. And make sure you get one. So as I said, from Friday, the last three Friday that we have, this Friday, next Friday, and the Friday in the official week, there is discount sale. Friday, I'll tell you how much. Yabobo dongumi. Amakasa, my button don't go me. If you have not gotten your Visit Cape Coast jersey, now keep your dial here till the last three Fridays have elapsed. Then you can get your own Visit Cape Coast jersey. 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There is going to be discount sales. Meba slash ewa. Hum. So you can also have your own to enjoy the Fetu Afeshe that is humming. Now we're going to be having a conversation here also for the preparation of the regatta. I told you that we are holding the regatta down for 5 years. Now as we are holding it and we are going to be doing it for you to be involved. Everybody is involved. So we're going to be talking about the preparation, the things you have to expect, the things that are going to be on ground. How you can enjoy yourself on the 1st of September. We'll have that conversation right here. But let me do a happy birthday. Let's say happy birthday to few people that are celebrating their birthday.

to him, Edward Nothing, Robert Redford, and Christian Steyer, Andy Samberg, and Madeline Stewart. Happy, happy birthday to them. Now we have a very special happy birthday to a very special, beautiful little girl. Happy, happy birthday going out to Louisa. She is honestly crazy, however it is that she is. And it's crazy how we met in university, yet it feels like we've known each other since childhood. You have become a special person in my life, and I genuinely love you so much. And this is a happy birthday message from Tilly Matilda, your friend. She says, a happy birthday going out to you, Louisa. And also from the house of TW Radio. From the house of TW Radio, we also want to say happy, happy birthday going out to Louisa. She is our intern, one of our interns in the house. She's one of the beautiful black girls we have in the house. She has a beautiful black natural hair. Happy, happy birthday going out to you, Louisa. Happy birthday to you, cutie. May the good Lord bless you. And as you are part of the Agus Finest, may all the good things in life come to you. Happy birthday to you, Louisa. So if you're celebrating your birthday, you are doing that with our beautiful Louisa, and also you're doing that with Kitty, and you are celebrating your birthday with Kitty, Edward Nothing, Robert Redford, Christian Slater, Andy Samberg, Madeline Stewie, and all the great people in the world. If you also know someone that is celebrating their birthday, 0202085888, you can send it and we will celebrate that person for you. Let's give them a happy birthday shout out and a song, and then we still have a conversation on the preparation, the organization, as we are cooking something great for the regatta upcoming.

And in all that we do, we still need to make money. Let me still take you somewhere. If you are coming to be celebrating a fresh air, I am so sure you would have people in your home. You have visitors, you have friends coming over, and you will need safe drinking water for them to enjoy. Yen kapede wo baye afeshe bewe no obo kufie no so den subia mkonu mo Cape Coast in na wama me yefunu ya mi odabi. 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Now, as I told you, the Visit Cape Coast Jam is going to be coming on the Sunday of the Afashe Week. Yes, the Sunday of the Afashe Week. And you would need your Visit Cape Coast jersey to get it. Now, yeah, you don't go me on it. 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You can buy 2, 5, 6, 10. Now, at your chairman, all group. It's a girls, so boys. 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That is the Afashe Sunday at Bakano. 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
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Now, Oasis is saying that they have put something together called Oasis Fetu Afashe 2026. 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

0: And you're still tuning to TW Radio 88.9. It's exactly 20 minutes after the hour 11 a.m. And today is the 18th of August. We're still here having conversation about Afeshe. And I have with me Nana Dadze, the host of your tunes. I believe you guys have missed him. Yes, yes, he's back. And then also, he is part of the Frontiers of Visit Cape Coast initiative. I told you it's a movement, it's an agenda that we are pushing Cape Coast to global. Now, there's going to be a Visit Cape Coast jam. The one I've been telling you about, the discount sales. No. He's here to have conversation about it. Nana, good morning.
1: Good morning, Miss Brown.
0: What's up?
1: We did.
0: Yeah, we are inside a tin like that.
1: Yeah, inside.
0: Visit Cape Coast.
1: Yes.
0: I think we've had this running for a long time.
1: Mm-hmm.
0: We've been talking about it, having conversation. I've seen a lot of professors, a lot of doctors coming into the studio. Yeah. I have engaged most of them, all because of Visit Cape Coast. Yeah. Now, it is almost close to our door. What is Visit Cape Coast happening? What's happening there? What's the expectations?
1: Okay, so like you said, you've seen doctors, professors. We launched it last month.
0: Yeah.
1: Yes, and we had a whole lot of conversation. Yes. All the conversation was about Cape Coast.
0: Mm.
1: Ne Kanko, Cape Coast. Ne

0: the amount for the Cape Coast, and that was our first project.
1: Yeah,
0: we wanted to give people something tangible so they believe their movements and ashes and. Yeah, you know, brother, yeah, you want to be on the baby. I want to visit Cape Coast just here. You're there, yes. BB, until the washer with the Pia Cape Coast, no, uncle him. So, right from there, no, now you're launching. And the launch was about talking about what we can do to push Cape Coast forward.
1: Okay.
0: Now, in between that, you know, soon, you're kidding, just is now your turning. It's about Cape Coast,
1: yeah,
0: and see, so your turn just is no 2.5. No for sure be film never be. Yes, the best chassis is the pia.
1: Okay.
0: Cape Coast in Zema water chima and Zema on here the be pian. And Zema on here can could be and Zema in turn a year turning. Never be. Yes, be pia. The main agenda.
1: It's your friend, them about your friend, Debia. And I'm Cape Coast, I name who they use in museum. Just in a turn, this can be a
0: no one. This can be
1: a was so crow.
0: No was a mind.
1: Okay.
0: It's the fact that we are not doing this as one entity, as TW and as Visit Cape Coast,
1: yeah,
0: but we are trying to include everybody. It's an all-inclusive thing.
1: Okay.
0: And see, then my itchia to win. This is more like your contribution to helping Cape Coast without having to go through the whole red tape and abandon di. Nyanga set to me mufun. Your boy your honey appear Cape Coast. Until he has a product now to market today. Talk. Wo simple wo te kumbia bakanwa on yezibe pia na eza akwekip kus ne kanko.
1: Okay.
0: So that is the purpose of the shirts, the jerseys. Now, like I said before the lunch, no, yezi dem 2 cities, 3 cities na ye ton jezi ni nye fimin.
1: Okay.
0: Ye buano ni ye sha sifi emintimazi.
1: Okay.
0: Yemde yentum ye bi bia inkwiti. Yene manhen.
1: No, there's always a beginning to something.
0: Uh-huh. And ye beshen put to juma sa or de sha sifi. Papa nanga sana na nasi.
1: Okay.
0: Inti na yako imintimaze. Say, ako hoda, maybe your friend arbitration hall.
1: Yes.
0: When I was the, was that some. So, we started there. We started renovation there. We put in, we refurbished the place.
1: No. Oh, okay.
0: AC room, your friend and, yeah, windows na, should be water shaman.
1: Yeah.
0: We just put the place.
1: Why ho fine.
0: Yeah, ho fine. And some other offices as there as well.
1: Okay.
0: Inti sikanera yenye fi, 2 seats, bed, 3, 4 jeans na yetone in. No huska kakra ni eza shimu but yabe Jesus today is his one turn one city and two cities. But it's a way of showing our commitment.
1: Okay.
0: Into yan turn 1,000 mpun year show day you
1: butu
0: yaye into what so for what simple for what take for back home. So that is the whole point of it. Now we did the lunch and we told the world about what Cape Coast is about, the vision of what we want to see Visit Cape Coast do.
1: Okay.
0: CCR and your festive season.
1: Yeah.
0: In see season be a won't be and Visit Cape Coast is going to show up.
1: Okay.
0: See ye be of academics in one school football year. You'll be a bayer for home.
1: Okay.
0: CCR, we are in the festive season.
1: Yeah.
0: So in the festive season, there has to be, it's about festivities.
1: Yeah.
0: But ye be strong.
1: Okay.
0: On the year in Cape Coast, when it's in, we are doing something we call a corporate hangout.
1: Okay.
0: But your action is in Visit Cape Coast Jam.
1: Okay.
0: Uh-huh, auntie.
1: Oh, so it's actually a corporate
0: hangout. Yes.
1: Okay.
0: Yesterday, it is too far. When the fashion your Muslim was in the far.
1: Yeah.
0: If a chrome or be an amaha, I can do for back. But there hasn't been that space for those who are in corporate.
1: Yeah, yam penanto.
0: Yam penanto. Yam pendomen. In your there hasn't been that space. For so many years now, okay. I first 62 years.
1: Yeah.
0: But I mean, what won't be seen then? Make sure then who be built to them.
1: Okay.
0: There are several hangouts here and there. Mm. There are several pubs, which have that executive level and all.
1: Yeah.
0: But there hasn't been that thing where you can gather a lot of corporate people in one setting.
1: Okay.
0: For them to have their kind of fun.
1: Okay. Okay.
0: Because most ones was when I grow fast.
1: Yes.
0: Once you share what
1: steez and composure.
0: No answer, man. Steez and composure.
1: We are coming with steez and composure.
0: Yes. Mm-hmm. So for people like those, you know, and the year the maziama.
1: Okay.
0: Now imagine there a year entrepreneur, a white baby with him, young boy, man needs to die. A true praga a day, but say pede a pecony be a tea will be need to my son.
1: Okay.
0: Oh, my pedam will bomb bread for thee. But minyo biam wantenem and on shamo kwanen, those kind of people are the people we are bringing together.
1: Okay.
0: For the Visit Cape Coast.
1: So aside, you are having the fun. You can also network.
0: That is it.
1: And make business out of it.
0: make our friend acquaintances.
1: Okay.

0: Oh, and the my and them what in the grounds of why I show that a bank, them banky, new rent.
1: Not in a
0: way.
1: Okay.
0: And now want to manage not in a hey.
1: Okay.
0: And now want to marketing day. So whatever you want to find just whichever niche you want to find yourself. No,
1: okay.
0: We are bringing those people together.
1: Okay.
0: Under one roof.
1: Okay.
0: We want them to have fun. Mm. But in the same space, we want anybody and everyone who believes they have something to give, which any value you want to give, Biano, okay. And you want a give to somebody, or you want people to come to you by your a corporate social responsibility, you can call it that.
1: Okay.
0: Just so they can be there to nyafena buki time and that. But
1: because normally, sure. If you have to meet these corporate people, if you want to meet them at the medical office, they could book an appointment.
0: It will take.
1: Other second, you catch your on until her. But join the jams, you freely see them around, and you can okay.
0: What to my children? Younger say and see you.
1: Okay,
0: we book appointment. Bear. Or be put the children next year. And suddenly we win you.
1: Man, I make market list. No, do.
0: And they say, ever no but what do you know?
1: Okay.
0: No reason. I say, what?
1: Okay.
0: And they put in this number to you. Oh, uncle, me and me a day in a day. Put me a day in a day.
1: Okay.
0: Mok abo corner number four. And I won't be boma. So this is what we're trying to do.
1: Okay.
0: That is the whole point of the Vista Cape Coast Jam.
1: Okay.
0: We're bringing in the corporate, we're bringing in those who have certain value to give the communities, Cape Coast at large, under one roof, just so they can have fun. But while they're having fun, we're networking, we're chilling, we're vibing, we are eating.
1: Okay.
0: And see, Obobado Afashe Sundin, which I mean we are eating.
1: Okay.
0: And see, Obobado Afashe Sundin, which is 6th September.
1: That's a system. You close affection.
0: Yes, you close affection.
1: Okay.
0: The whole week, ya jowly, ya ball, ya konuhu live club 161 and then kakaunian Sunday.
1: Yeah, but why the fufu will feel Sunday?
0: But in si will feel busy wo.
1: Okay.
0: In zi mutuo no ho ebe busy wo. A friend and visit Cape Coast as well.
1: Okay.
0: So from Anapa Sunday Nanapan from 9 na KCB 1 moon.
1: If you are
0: Burr 1, Nazi Ban Bia able to be na.
1: Why ready?
0: Why ready? Okay. So you can come eat, come have fun. You is in a live band record on one side.
1: Okay.
0: And see, no one I mean. So we are doing the eating, we're doing the live band, we're just having some sort of fun.
1: Okay. I think you've made us aware that what actually we should expect when it comes to the people or the connection, the networking. Now, if any other person wants to come, it be an osuati or better any room, be working the steeds and composure, should they skaka sibino or beji another market some skin our fashion as into may and
0: maiden.
1: How should someone come if somebody is coming? Because I believe that this is being put together for the youth and it's put together for the people of Cape Coast.
0: Wanti,
1: yes, if your wearer offices be one way. Sunday is an opportunity
0: for you to just
1: be able
0: show
1: to
0: up.
1: Make that presentation you would have wanted to go to somebody's office
0: in a formal setting. Yes. Yeah.
1: So now, how do they get there? What are some of the expectations? Marty live man be corner. Marty is ban zibisu or baby. So what are some of the expectations? And then how does someone get into it?
0: Okay, so great. Like I said, it's a whole day event.
1: Okay.
0: And apart from 9, now kissing you'll be 7.
1: Okay. Okay,
0: Bakado.
1: Bakado.
0: No.
1: Okay.
0: Community gardens. Bakano ye ikunanga sa.
1: Ah, I keep confusing myself. I see.
0: And walk a can ye Bakado.
1: Okay.
0: Can community gardens.
1: Okay.
0: Come our friend.
1: Yeah.
0: And your and see a honana yarian. Tisa ye friend ho and now.
1: Yeah.
0: And your and see a honana yarian. That's the location.
1: Okay.
0: Now what to expect? Like I said, from anapana ina kesi be in your one it's just food.
1: Okay.
0: It's Sunday specials ni na
1: about
0: Chris Brown face the wall emutu fufu.
1: I don't know about Chris Brown.
0: Face the wall.
1: I see the moon. I see the
0: moon. So that is what we're expecting in the morning till early. A friend in your
1: Okay.
0: Then from 1 p.m. Kesi 7.
1: Ahona.
0: Okay. So wherever you're listening to from Anapana Kesi 1, and that one is an open gate.
1: Okay.
0: There is food.
1: Okay.
0: Just come and buy and eat.
1: Okay.
0: That is what they are coming to do.
1: Okay.
0: So just come in, just walk in, eat, just enjoy the live band, just have a cool time.
1: Okay.
0: In San San Ebo Tukwan, in Ponsa, if any, you are bringing Ebo Tukwana, and upon a burner busy.
1: Okay.
0: Now you walk a sana, you take your journey back to wherever you came from, especially for the visitors. And now, from 1 p.m. now, Kesi 7, that is where the

0: jam itself begins.
1: Okay, so that's where it turns into jam.
0: Into the Vesa Kekos jam.
1: Okay.
0: Great. Okay. Now, what we are doing is, Mr. Majin Kamo Bobo and Zama Yaya,
1: Yeah.
0: Although it's a festive occasion, it is also an avenue for us to find a way to still push the agenda of making Cape Coast great.
1: Yeah.
0: Which is why Seba Ba Jam Nasa Yesusude Ibeshe Visit Cape Coast Jessing.
1: Okay.
0: And see, on yet prerequisite,
1: okay,
0: we are saying that we are doing this for the culture.
1: Mm.
0: We are doing this for the people. We are doing this for Gweman.
1: Mm.
0: But in order for us to be, the relevance of it is so that Ochina ye dagwein Ochina
1: Okay.
0: It will transcend beyond that very Sunday.
1: Okay.
0: So buy the shirt.
1: Mm.
0: Put on the shirt.
1: Okay. Okay. So all you have to do is just have the
0: Visit
1: Cape Coast jersey. Color Bia. You can just
0: white is the black, the multicolored.
1: You can just wear that.
0: Just get that.
1: Okay.
0: That is the only prerequisite.
1: Okay.
0: So find a way to get the shirts. You can come here, we can buy it online. Just text us, call. Anyhow, Biano. Then I'm okay in a shirt in Angerson. And on the yaye, we've gone to Mintimazi.
1: Yeah.
0: Yake, Bibi Oho.
1: Yes.
0: If you had, then I'm okay. Season Biaro Cape Coast Biaran, Visit Cape Coast would have a role to play in it.
1: Okay.
0: So after Feshe, we go back to school, so we'll be.
1: Okay.
0: So what will Visit Cape Coast do when a school is away? You be the bear damas, you be the mazi, or you see Kassam.
1: Okay.
0: In the shirts near Ayrton, you already have a product, something tangible. Isha, the quality of it alone is rebe bia obiabu tunsim.
1: Yeah.
0: So it's not like ye jusika. Airto shirts no brand airton.
1: Okay.
0: But you are taking that value with you.
1: Okay.
0: And you are giving us value enough to continue what we are doing as an initiative, as a movement. Uh-huh. Into onye gate fee.
1: Okay.
0: And
1: so just have the jersey
0: just go and have
1: come.
0: It. Just
1: and
0: have
1: as
0: it.
1: Long as you have the jersey,
0: you can
1: you've contributed
0: in.
1: To the focus visit. Of a Visit Cape Coast.
0: That's it.
1: As long as you have the jersey, Asha Jessini B, Asha B, Atobi, Asha Mobi, and then someone having some and you also having some and you've been able to be there. The moment I see it, I'm very sure that since it's a corporate hangout, now we're going to be having CEOs, we're going to be having managers, we're going to be having big people, the ballers in town, the people that are coming in and far wide coming there. The moment they are all aware of Visit Cape Coast. So a young person is shibia. So we are all the same.
0: Over there, we are all the same.
1: I believe it could even be a way of getting a job, a way of getting your application
0: anyhow.
1: Or your voice being heard. Because say senior man beats na ho, if you are on nibi, and then you also have the same jersey he's wearing. Maybe I shall color ni bimpo.
0: You go and sit snooker.
1: You understand? You go and sit beside that person and you try to talk. The fact that when who there chef visits Cape Coast, I'm sure the why do
0: you it's telling him. You also buy into the idea. Yes.
1: Okay.
0: So that is the whole point of it.
1: The only thing is just wear the visit.
0: Get the jersey. Put it on and then show up.
1: Okay.
0: That's all we are requiring for you to do.
1: Okay.
0: Get the jersey, put it on and show up. And like I said, there are going to be a whole lot of things. Your ball pool table one side.
1: Okay.
0: The live band record one side. DJs live on rotation. Stage Ibisu Hall.
1: Okay.
0: Chade jams, 90s jams. But anyhow.
1: Okay.
0: And the damn coffee. Sebio or warm music taste now.
1: Yeah.
0: Uh-huh. So we are catering to all those things.
1: Okay.
0: And you'll be there wearing the same thing as the CEO is wearing. Wearing the same thing as the boss of, let's say, GRE, Anade, NLE, and not one of these government institutions.
1: Yes.
0: Abia, they will show up.
1: I don't know
0: when
1: you share the same
0: thing.
1: Why the football fan?
0: So we are giving you a level playing ground so we can all be there as one people, as Cape Coasters, or as visitors who have come to Cape Coast just because they want to experience the culture here.
1: Okay.
0: So that is why we are asking you to put on the shirt and then show up.
1: Okay.
0: On Nanyan.
1: That's it. So there's going to be food, there's going to be drinks, there's going to be networking and everything. There's everything for a whole day. But somebody bring in the drink. So I but your water was even
0: I won't drink yet to it though.
1: But I think that this is something just to crown the Afeshe.
0: Exactly.
1: Yes, it's Afeshe Sunday and Visit Cape Coast Jams is going to crown it. At least by Monday, Tuesday, Wednesday, you're expecting call Obi from Obi Wobebi Eshienwo. Visit Cape Coast Nasi. I believe there's a good initiative.
0: Yeah.
1: The Visit Cape Coast has already been a talk of the town. Everybody's talking about it too. There are things that are happening I am aware of. Maybe I will pardon any unye. But if you're able to be there on the Sunday, I believe that's when Ebetete and Sembias, it's not just a jersey we are selling.
0: Yeah.
1: It is an initiative. It is something to help we, the Cape Coasters. I'm sure, say, Ebia, how will be back? And you, the person also gets the jersey. They can go home with it and say, when I went to Cape Coast, this is what I have for Cape Coast.
0: Yeah, but think about it. For so long, when our Ben, why and go forward back? When they are done with their fashion, they go.
1: That's it.
0: It's about But what about Cape Coast did you take away?
1: That's the end of the story.
0: Because if you can be a bottle, a friend, and a key holder, those paraphernalias.
1: Yes.
0: But when people come to Cape Coast and they are leaving, what do they, what tangible thing do they go back with?
1: Okay.
0: So this is one thing. And to say, if you're not even buying for any other reason, and you're traveling to Cape Coast, and now you're there. What about gets to be for but what about make sure that what to be was a son when they
1: okay?
0: Because what corner was shy, be more be on work at Cape Coast once,
1: yeah.
0: And definitely. Somebody would want to take interest in Cape Coast and they want to come back and then help the place so we can push Cape Coast forward. That is all we are trying to do.
1: That's fine. You would have to give a number just in case somebody wants to buy the jersey. As I said earlier this morning. For the last Fridays that we are left with, the last three Fridays, this Friday, next Friday, and the last Friday in the first of September, the first week of September, maybe don't go me. Ewo, Visit Cape Coast jersey. So Friday, yeah, make sure you are listening to me. The price of the Visit Cape Coast, and yet it's all though, just that you can also get some. And you can be able to go to the jams. Mpede, eba kede jams, and mentu manto, inti mankubi. Inti Friday, mebe don't go miwa, ewa ha. You can come and buy some. Buy some for somebody. Tobi tuwo, I'll get a biba, totuwo, wanyad for aditudim. Able to a frame in that about him. We'll be having there. You have a city Cape Coast. You see, there'll be a time that you there'll be opportunities that you would need to prove you're a Cape Coaster to get it. And what you would use to prove might be the jersey that you have.
0: Just
1: in Biana, there might be an opportunity. There might tell no cotin. You might not know. Man can in yan chonde at Chinabi. Abu Bibuya. No nam damata or no do. So Fridays, the three Friday we have left. This Friday, next week Friday, and then the Friday in the Afeshe.
0: Yeah.
1: I'm going to be doing Dongomi on air. I'm sure every other show will be doing it. Yeah, but it's surprises no do. I went Tobin. Opocho, get your money ready. One more prize and I pay. Now, but now sizes in our womb, from small to extra, extra, extra large. All the colors are in, all the design, the black, the white, the multicolor. Ninja in our womb. Get your money ready. And you know, a $250 But see, able to make beer for that to sue that or drink the beer in the same morning. So you just keep your dial here. Give us the number so that Obi Pebia na wafre.
0: Okay, so able to my friend 024-304-8755. Mr. Debut, 024-304-8755. Able to my friend, able to say WhatsApp 02479.
1: Okay.
0: 445-45
1: Okay.
0: 02479-445-45
1: Okay.
0: Yes.
1: Thank you so much, Nana. I believe that we will go through with whatever this we've decided to. And the initiative, it has come to stay.
0: Yes.
1: I believe Visit Cape Coast is something that it has come to stay. We only have to sell Cape Coast.
0: That's all.
1: Now let's have something that we can show for selling Cape Coast, and I believe that is the Visit Cape Coast. Thank you. I'm sure within the week we'll still have conversation about this Visit Cape Coast jam. Let me take this breather. When I come back, we're still on. Still Regatta and Visit Cape Coast jams that is coming on in the first week of September.

0: It is 10 years of God's goodness and faithfulness.
1: Becky K Bar and Restaurant, Ghana, Central Region, will be 10 in August. Hooray! Ebusua for Becky K Bar and Restaurant, a working post, Yamia Tomo, August Busumi, Obedi Officiate 2. Hallelujah!
0: As part of the celebration, Becky K Semi Control from 28th, Friday, 29th, Saturday, and 30th, Sunday, August Busumi, a journey be a betubia, ye 20 Ghana cities, Ephesus, a journey be a betubia, ye 20 Ghana seeds episode. Channel Swam Day on the 29th of August. I am a Miranda. And you 7 p.m. Our Becky K Bar and Restaurant. Yenia Yenia. Gospel artist Cassie. At Eriko. At Eriko. And the Lady Anointed. Afezu. The Voice. Ebe Kabo at Danyamiase. And to catch our adophobi. Nebushen in Yena yen share on the 29th of August. Yen didi. Nienra. Yes, I'm book. And Danyamiase. If it's a Wayabiama, Becky K. If it's your do. Ayanyamia dom. And yan unquan umbe. Becky K will be donating bed sheet to hospitals.
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And this is where we draw the curtains on the show. I want to say thank you so much. And I believe you have heard what you need to hear. I'll be bringing you the discounted sales very, very soon. Within this week and the last Fridays that we have 3 Fridays. We have 2 in August and the first Friday in September. Now, we're going to be selling the jersey for you. I've told you that jersey is your ticket to somewhere you want to step into. And then you can always get some as you come to TW Radio. Thank you so much for being here and always keeping me company and allowing me to be your radio girlfriend. I am Daldacious Miss Brown, and I did this together with DJ Plastic. And a special thank you to my producer, Nana Dazze, and also Jane. We'll come back to you tomorrow again with another beautiful conversations right here on the show and good songs. Tomorrow is Wednesday. Let's crush on somebody. Let's crush on a beautiful woman out there. And when I come, we'll do it together. News in Brief is up next with Ayatollah Abbas 30. Stay here and have a blessed day.

0: Good day. This is TW News in Brief at midday, coming to you from Saba House on the Kingsway Avenue stretch here in Cape Coast. My name is Ayatollah Abastata, featuring in this midday's bulletin. Education Minister Harun Ejisu has appealed to strike university administrators to suspend their industrial action and give government 1 month to resolve their outstanding payments concerns. Speaking at a meeting with representatives of the Ghana Association of University Administrators, GAWA, and the Technical University Senior Administrators Association of Ghana, TUSAG, on Monday, August 17, Mr. Ejisu said that government was committed to address the issues that triggered the strike. I want you to give me 1 month to resolve the issues, and I want you to furnish me with the data to help their resolution, the minister said. A major issue at the center of the dispute is the payment of a one-time research allowance owed to non-teaching senior staff of public universities. Mr. Ejisu directed the Ghana Tertiary Education Commission, JTEC, to submit the relevant data on beneficiaries by 10 a.m. on Tuesday, August 18. The data is expected to enable the Ministry of Finance to validate the figures and begin the process for payment. He said he had discussed the matter with the Deputy Finance Minister, Thomas Ampim, who also emphasized the need for accurate information on the beneficiaries. Mr. Ejisu further referred to a letter dated April 24 this year from the Deputy Finance Minister and stressed the need for the requested information to be submitted to facilitate the payment process. A step away from the Education Ministry, traditional leaders of Ewutu Edupon have invoked their deities against the MCE for Ewutu Senya East, Set Saba Sowono Banini, over alleged claims linking them to Langile activities. The chiefs have denied the allegations, explaining that they rely on traditional Asafo groups to monitor estate development and protect traditional land. They insist that Asafo group are not Langards and rejected claims that they were responsible for harassing residents of Jai River.
1: Yeah. Ani eje de mafu ka.
2: Yeah.
1: A tota ma ngbe.
2: Yeah.
1: Ka amadu amaso e matwa. E ma amadu amaso.
2: Yeah.
1: Amugana ni chance.
2: Yeah.
1: Amugana ni chance.
2: Yeah.
1: Na for FC ye wote ba tra ni langas ye.
2: Yeah.
1: Ka bunni masu mi ye.
2: Yeah.
1: Wo ba no aka masu mi.
2: Yeah.
1: Ka o de fe ko fa te ma tra bi anso.
2: Yeah.
1: Pidi langas.
2: Yeah.
1: Na o de fe ko fa bo. Asa fo fre.
2: Yeah.
1: Mo bo asa fo te ma su ma nani.
2: Yeah.
1: Nta ka su asa fo fo.
2: Yeah.
1: Ka mo wi e ba ka be. Ala asa fo am de langas.
2: Yeah.
1: Ani ma langas bo fa ko ye.
2: Yeah.
1: Yes, abu sent pa pa bi etale.
2: Yeah.
1: Amo dra bo kana ni chance na mo hebe langas bo ye do.
2: Yeah.
1: Le kule na ya ni. Na mo bre na mo bra.
2: Yeah.
0: Lastly, the Ghana Police Service has urged the public to disregard a flyer circulating on social media claiming that the use of airports, earphones and other audio devices while driving or riding is prohibited under Ghanaian law. The service said the flyer did not originate from the Ghana Police Service and was neither issued nor authorized by its outfit. The police said its cybercrime unit is investigating the false publication and working to identify those behind its circulation. I quote, the service wishes to clarify that the flyer is not a communication of the Ghana Police Service. The service has neither issued nor authorized their said publication, unquote, the police said in a social media statement on Tuesday, August 18. The police, however, cautioned motorists and riders against activities or devices that could distract them or affect their hearing, vehicle control, or awareness of surrounding traffic. Motorists and riders should therefore endeavor to avoid distractions and exercise maximum care while on the road, the service said. That's it with News Bulletin at this hour, coming to you from the studios of TW Radio 88.9. My name is Ayatollah Abastete. For more news updates, do log on to twradiogh.com. 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
4: 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Afasha ya or ye triple action afasha fiesta. 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Yasha shaya ze bro. Afasha yerisha si or ye banada first September. Anapo 8 a.m. Pepe penezi afasha regatta akwaba fe. 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You more DJs on rotation, chede. Three massive experiences. Ne yes, it's a pede about Domian. And now pede chenazu wakwa. Fredam and Ambassy. Oye 050-349-2633. And now so 050-349-2262. TW Events. Ne jumezi osha wanesa. Yezi gwae free to afashe 2026. Yezi bro.
5: Yes, yo. Jumu Wedu ho. 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Mambo frano kwanchi wa yirpien huni ye yi. Shia mwa social issues ni gati.
6: Unye mbe me pomba.
5: Yes, yes, yes, yes, yes, yes, yes, yes, yes, yes, yes, yes, yes, yes, yes, yes, yes, yes, yes, yes, yes, yes, yes, yes, yes, yes, yes, yes, yes, yes, yes, yes, yes, yes, yes, yes, yes, yes, yes, yes, yes, yes, yes, yes, yes, yes, yes, yes, yes, yes, yes, yes, yes, yes, yes, yes, yes, yes, yes, yes, yes, yes, yes, yes, yes, yes, yes, yes, yes, yes, yes, yes, yes, yes, yes, yes, yes, yes, yes, yes, yes, yes,
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We've done 42 minutes after 2 p.m. just in case you're locked on. This is Drive 26 and we're airborne till 6 p.m. Now listen, on a Tuesday like this, I want to tell you one thing. And live so that when your children think of fairness, caring, and integrity, they think of you. Now, if you don't like something, change it. If you can't change it, then change your attitude. How you guys living on a sunny Tuesday afternoon? Right inside the city of Furs, and talking sunny. We've had solid cloud covering this morning, then clouds and sun this afternoon with a high of 30 degrees Celsius. Tonight is going to be an overcast and warm with a thunderstorm in spots late with a low of 25 degrees Celsius. Wind speed currently is 18 kilometers per hour and air quality is fair for today, the 18th day of August 2026 in the year of our Lord. So today being a Tuesday, definitely Play or Trash will be coming up right after Auto Check and Tech Tips. 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So basically, this is how the show is going to be looking like for this Tuesday, the 18th of August, 2026. My name is TJ DJ, your host with the most from coast to coast. And it's not just a duty, but it is with great pleasure, as always, to be here doing what we love to do for God, country, and man. Talking man. Let me introduce you to GH Bay Phone and Loans, just in case you got to town for the first time and you're listening to TW Radio 88.9. Now, inside GH Bay Phone and Loans, we have available the iPhone 15, 128GB going for 6,500 Ghana cedis. The iPhone 11, 64GB going for 2,450 Ghana cedis. 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Location is right here inside the city of First at the DSTV office, Pedu in Tibetan Junction, Cape Coast. In a few weeks after the Afashe or the Gwafetu Afashe is said and done, school will be reopening. And Kindness Courtesy
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And yes, Temistic will be bringing the vibes on Sunday. 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

Now, when it's 4:30, phone line will be active. 0500-097-979, 0500-997-979. And today we are going to look at food. Yes, Ediban. So for our visitors that are coming into the city this season, what is one local food you recommend for the person so that when the person goes back, he or she will not forget Ogwa Fetu Afashe? What's one food you are going to recommend? I mean, local food, yes. This year, Fetu Afashe. What's going to be that one food you are going to recommend to all our visitors that are going to be coming in? I mean, local food that when they go back, they wouldn't forget about the Ogwa Fetu Afashe happening this year.

Yes, indeed. Be there or be nowhere. Today, when it comes to Play or Trash, we're doing Ben Bracco with the song Meko Mikrom alongside Rex Jenfi with Awawa 2. When it's 3 p.m., phone line will be active. But right about now, big shout-outs going out to the Elmina Highway Shell for partners in the back when it comes to Auto Check on Drive 26. 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Now, there are days when the car is perfectly fine, but the driver is not. Now, you've had a long day, your eyes feel heavy, and you tell yourself, I'm almost there. That is exactly when judgment and reaction time can begin to suffer. So before driving, especially after a demanding day, check your own condition. If you are struggling to stay alert, stop somewhere safe and rest instead of fighting sleep behind the wheel. Sometimes the most important auto check is not under the bonnet. It is checking whether the person holding the steering wheel is actually ready for the road. And that is your auto check for today, the 18th of August, 2026. Now, let me ask you a question this afternoon. Have you ever felt your phone vibrate? Reach into your pocket and discover there was no notification at all. Yes, that is often called phantom vibration. So when we are constantly expecting alerts, even an ordinary sensation can feel like the phone calling for your attention. So turn off notifications you do not really need and give yourself periods where every buzz is not just an emergency. Your mind deserves some quiet time too. And that is your tech tip for today.

0: Ben Bracco with the song Mekomi Chrome, and then Rex Jenfi with Awawa 2. 4:30. One local food you recommend for our visitors that are coming in for this year's Ogwan Fetua Fashion, so that when they go back, they wouldn't forget they came to the city of first to celebrate this one right here.
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0: So thank you for staying with us. Right about now, we are about to go in straight for Play or Trust. Like I said, today in the blue corner is Ben Bracco with the song Miko Mikrome. And then in the red corner as Rex Jamfield with the song Awawa 2. We'll take a snippet, listen to both songs. When we come back, we'll pick a maximum of 5 calls to determine who gets the play and who gets the trash.

0: So there you have it. Both songs are played right about now. Yes, the Rex Genfi just gone by with the one Awawa Tuda. Before that, you heard Mekko Mikrome. Officially, the phone line is active. Is it Ben Bracco with the song Mekko Mikrome or Rex Genfi with the song Awawa Tuda? Give me a phone call right now on 0202-085-888. Is it Ben Bracco with the song Mekko Mikrome or Rex Genfi with the song Awawa Tuda? Hello?
1: Hello.
0: Good afternoon.
1: DJ.
0: Yes, sir.
1: DJ, good afternoon.
0: Good afternoon. That's right.
1: Good
0: morning. Good morning. Bibi
1: Yeah,
0: I'm going to go to the house. Oh, okay. That's kind of bad here. All right. Starboy, Ben Bracco, and I, Rex Genfi. Rex Genfi, and I said Ben Bracco. I'm going to call Mikrome and I. Ben Bracco, you want? All right. Kodwani Tia. And
1: yeah.
0: Yeah. 0202-085-888. Is it Ben Bracco or Rex Genfi? Hello?
1: Yeah.
0: What's up? All right, two down and three more to go. 0202-085-888. Is it Ben Bracco or Rex Genfi? Hello?
1: DJ
0: Yeah. Double B.
2: Yes, sir, boy.
0: What's on there? I don't know show you on the side. Double.
2: Yes, I was.
0: Ben Bracco and I Rex Genfi.
2: So you turn in, and say a mistake. And you tune in, and with the one kasa and kasa. And in fact, man kasa pa ma pa pa, you get the example. Muhuma mu kumpa mu paman. And you know, ma fan so man ko fuwa kanado. Kono.
0: Mekko Mikrome.
2: In fact, man na onion. Na next time the mesole kono so abafa.
0: All right. So three down, two more to go. 0202-085-888. Ben Bracco, another Rex Genfi. Hello.
3: Hello, salamu alaikum.
0: Malaikum salam.
3: Uncle Alidu.
0: Oh, Uncle Alidu, mawakwa baba TW Radio.
3: Apo me.
0: Adomo, what's up there?
3: Alhamdulillah.
0: Ah, you die, Allah.
3: I'm going to go to the house.
0: Okay, Ben Bracco, you are.
3: Yeah, but
0: All right, last caller 0202085888. Sally, I'm even short of words, man. Hello.
4: Hello.
0: Good afternoon.
4: Good afternoon, TJ, DJ.
0: What's good, my brother?
4: Charlie with the money, as you know.
0: Nice one. Your name and where you're joining me from, sir?
4: Shasta Blazer, don't go there.
0: Oh. What's good, my brother? Everything nice. What you do by this time?
4: I just chase clients to drink money. I did how much money inside.
0: That is it. That is it. Charlie Brembrako or Rex Jeffy? Straight up. All right, Shasta GA, thank you for calling. Keep on listening. And yeah. So, by the power vested in me from you, the callers, yes, you guys said Waboko won Chrome. So, Brembrako gets the play for today, the 18th of August. 2026, but don't forget still to come. It is 4:30. Yes, phone line will be active. If you were to recommend one local dish for our visitors that are going to be coming in for this year's Oguafe to our first year, what food is that? 17 after 3 p.m. Brembrako, Mekomi Chrome gets a play for today.

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4: 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Ah!

0: After 3 p.m. and just in case you logged on, we are about to talk sports with the sports MVP who is in the building right about now. Good afternoon and welcome.
1: Good afternoon, TJ.
0: What one?
1: Lot of one at the moment. Abuswa, do have some play at the moment.
0: I can imagine
1: commentary
0: in part two.
1: I mean,
0: get the ball.
1: I'm at a long range shot. A goalkeeper. What a sent him. The goalkeeper now he catch the ball. What a sent him.
0: Everything cool.
1: Everything crisp and nice.
0: Yo, what going in the world of sports right about now?
1: Yeah, man. Oh man. well, definitely. It's a Tuesday, bit, and it's exciting. I've for our couple, so let them enjoy. Let them have fun.
0: I think one of
1: these
0: days we should do the show in
1: Lingua. We come with you. Anyway, so at the moment, you know, unfortunately, Busuwa Dawns are losing by 1-0.
0: Oh my God, what's
1: in the first half of the Division 1 League Super Cup. It's the finals, unfortunately. They won every single game. Mm. They are into the finals. And Tempefi, I don't know where these guys really getting their power from, but they seem to be... it's a team I didn't know till now, but the magic they are doing is crazy.
0: Wow.
1: And it's 1-0. It's still first half, about 40 minutes played. And the Dawns are down by 1. We wait to see what happens to the second half and if Dawns could come back and make something special out of this game. So we'll wait. But earlier on, the third place was won by the BB against Insopong as they beat Insopong in that game. So they are third as a stance, and they get on with that third position. Away from that, still updates on some other stories in here and working on local bid. And you should know that the Ghana Football Association has announced the broadcast selections for match day one of the 2026-2027 Ghana Premier League. Two matches will be broadcasted across the designated platform on Saturday, September 5th and Sunday, September 6th, 2026. Fans can watch all the selected fixtures live on TV3 on New York TV, the league's official broadcast partners, with additional streaming available on the Adisa Plus platform. Saturday, September 5th, and that will be 3 p.m. Port City versus FC Ashgold, Nana Boama Dakum, the second park at Kukran Tumi. That will be taken, and then Sunday set they will be in charge of the game of between Accra Hearts of Oak versus Brecon Chelsea at the Accra Sports Stadium. So take note of these broadcasts in there. But of course, these other matches will be happening, and the very first Saturday we told you, Port City Ashgold on Saturday 3 p.m. DBB United against Asante Kotoko, Basaki Holy Stars, Swedro All Black, Summer Texts 1996 against Kerala United. Vision FC will take on Young Apostles. Bechim United plays Bibiani Gold Stars. Heart of Lions will take on Indiana Stars. On this match have been postponed, of course. The champions, Mediama SC, preparing for their Champions League game and making their game against Dreams FC being put on hold at that moment. Well, away from that, Ghana's ambassador to Czech Republic, Her Excellency Teresa Ajay Mensah. I keep saying Teresa, but I don't mind that it's a Ghanaian, so probably I should go back to Teresa Ajay Mensah, because she might not recognize her own name if I say Teresa. Maybe, it depends on how she mentions it, but it's a noun, like they say, so they probably will take it as it is. But he has welcomed the Black Princesses to Poland ahead of the FIFA Under-20 Women's World Cup, Poland 2026. Her Excellency, I beg your pardon, Ajay Mensah, Teresa, who traveled from Prague to meet the team, urged the players to represent the country well. She says that I am so happy to come from Prague to welcome you to Poland. I know you have to put in so much work and the time is almost near. I trust your technical team has taken you through great preparations, and I believe you will go and make Ghana proud. She added that her office will engage the Ghanaian community in Poland to rally support for the team during the tournament, and more coming through now. In other stories, tennis, Romanian Tennis Federation coach Tudor Diaconu, the headline, the 2026 ACE National Junior Tennis Camp in Accra, which brought together 60 young and emerging tennis players for a 5-week development program. The camp, which was headlined by Na Shika Edu through Africa Sports Alliance and the Bafo Siama Ejay Trust, was endorsed by the Ghana's Tennis Federation and also featured World Tennis Development Officer Amin Ben Makhlouf. The program delivered more than 100 hours of on-court training alongside coaching development session led by Diaconu, an ATP coach with experience working with the Romanian Tennis Federation. So that also happened over the weekend. And then in boxing, let's get on to some foreign front, where Frank Warren confident Anthony Joshua versus Tyson Fury blockbuster will definitely go ahead and happen. Speaking to Box Nation, Warren expressed confidence that the venue for the fight will soon be confirmed as a discussion continued over there where the bout will take place. He says that, I quote, "They're either going to agree or it's not. If they don't agree to it, then the fight won't happen. They were supposed to have a warm-up fight in September last year." So that is some of the report. Away from that, into some foreign tennis. And Ferry named in Great Britain Davis Cup team to face Ecuador. And Wimbledon semi-finalist Arthur Ferry has been included in Great Britain's Davis Cup team to face Ecuador in September. Former world number 4 Jack Draper is not included, but a fit player will be added closer to the time. British number 1 Cameron Norrie, Henry Patton and Lloyd Glasspool make up the team to play at London Cooper Box Arena. And speaking about that and ensuring that things will go well, Ferry said that, "I am really proud to be able to represent Great Britain again. It is going to be a bit of a different scenario this time at home in the World Group and trying to qualify for the final 8. There might be some extra pressure, but I am ready." And away from that, into football stories in the forefront. And yesterday, La Liga was on and Aubameyang scored his debut goal for Deportivo La Coruña in a match that was going to probably see no goals. But he scored earlier in the half, but they could not hold on to it. And an equalizer happened, mingling the game 1-1 in there. As Pierre-Emerick Aubameyang, it was a super goal as he scored, but they could not hold on to it as they were pegged back by Elche, sharing the spoils to 1-1 in there. Now, away from that, to EPL, and Chelsea chairman Todd Boehly and director Mark Walter have explored selling their stakes in the club to majority owner Clayac Capital. And the multiple sources say talks have begun within Chelsea's ownership group after a rift first apparent in 2024 led both sides to explore buying each other out. Boehly and Walter each own 12.8% and are reportedly to value the club at £5 billion, meaning they will each receive about £640 million for the sale of Chelsea. Would that happen? Only time will tell. Well, Manchester United gave Bruno Fernandes a new deal to sign, salary around €65 billion in there. Clause included into current deal, and he has rejected Manchester United first proposal. Also on signed, Manchester United do that or would they allow him go free next season? That is also the conversation around it. Well, we also get to know that Rafael Lau's situation at AC Milan is a little in the loop as it stands now. AC Milan says that their head coach been saying that, well, he has to work extra harder now since he couldn't get any team to sign him. He should work extra harder to keep his position. It sounds like a similar situation with Rashford at United in the other seasons, but let's see what happens with Rafael, whether he'll be able to get another team or he will stick with AC Milan. Harry Kane has also looked into it, thinking about the possibility of winning the Ballon d'Or, and he believes that, Charlie, as for this year, he's put everything he's got on the table, and he believes that he have done enough to win the Ballon d'Or, but now it's left with the promo, media hype and all that to ensure that he wins it or not. And but he's praying that that will be it for the press to help him carry the rest out. This is Harry Kane speaking on the issue on Ballon d'Or winning.

0: in my hands. I've done what I need, done what I can do in terms of putting in the performances. It's now down to votes and other people and the media and stuff I can't control. So we'll see what happens. Obviously, it'll be amazing if it was to happen, but ultimately, it's still 2 months away, 2 or 3 months away before that's decided. So it's not something that's on the front of my mind right now.
1: And that is that from the gentleman. And in some other stories gathered at the moment, we get to know that Christopher Nkunku has interest from clubs in Bundesliga Premier League and the Saudi Pro League as well. The French forward is prepared to leave AC Milan and is considering which destination suits him best. I remember some 3-4 seasons ago when Chelsea signed this gentleman, they wouldn't let us rest with the balloon. And hey, this season there will be a lot of balloons. Chelsea fans did not cut off balloons. Unfortunately, this is what is happening with the gentleman. Well, fact, that is the sad bit in there. But Aihlal have also a long-standing interest in Aston Villa forward Oli Watkins and are exploring a possible move for the gentleman. The Saudi club are major admirers of Watkins, but Villa have no intention of letting him leave. Unai Emery plans to keep the striker as part of his squad for the season. Now, what is happening now is Diego Simeone has announced Julian Alvarez will stay at Atletico Madrid this summer. He says he's not going anywhere. If the club owner has expressed himself so firmly, there's not much more to add. It's like in court, there's no longer any room for doubt. He is not going anywhere. He's sticking and staying with Atletico Madrid. That has made his agent, that is Josep Maria Manguela, come out to speak, and he says that, see, this Barcelona side, I offered them Julian Alvarez for 20 million euros in 2023, just 20 million euros, but they said no, they would prefer to sign Ferran Torres instead for 60 million euros, and now they want to pay how much for him, Charlie? Twasso, if you didn't like him now, you are not getting him today. Like the local adage says, Omo Henne Nza Chami Mpobo. And that's how we wrap things up here on Drive to Sex with TJ DJ right here.
2: Yo, Swaggy.
1: Yeah, man.
2: You know, say we are building up today. We'll go and fit to our fashion, you know.
1: Straight.
2: Yeah, man. So. Charlie, if you were to recommend one local dish for somebody who is coming into the city for the first time to come and celebrate the festival. Okay. And when he goes back, he wouldn't forget. He or she wouldn't forget about it. What was that one local dish you would recommend for the person?
1: I may have to go for something pretty local, something that represents different people.
2: Yeah, man.
1: And so if me are going if me are gonna go that way,
2: yeah, man.
1: Me are gonna say it got to be fancy plus probably the hard Banku, the hard version of Banku.
2: The you can say it in patois.
1: We don't get some in Jamaica. We don't get some in Jamaica. And
2: It's a chill and fun.
1: So I mean, looking at that, that's the one thing that stands out. I mean, getting it fresh. You know, the real fancy is the one, not the one that you go and buy the ice from. I mean, the cool stores. No, fancy the proper shore. Straight from the shore, having it all. You know, the right. Taste of the or from straight from fresh from the sea, so that one is a proper one. So getting that bit with the etzo that we don't add bunch of more, the one that is just a brew, that combination is something that they are likely don't have tasted it anywhere else. Because the others now, Fantadokun is so popular at the moment, it's everywhere you go, they get transported a lot of the time. So to get the direct one straight from the shore, as it is the inshona, as it is straight onto the fire. Get it cooked up and get it done with the etto directly raw like that. That will be a combination that I would like them to try. But one thing that is also getting missing in the system is intiti, Ntiti, I'm sure you don't.
2: I don't know.
1: Exactly.
2: What is ntiti?
1: It's gradually been getting missing in the Fountain Land itself. And it saddens my heart. For fish lovers, it saddens my heart. You know, it's not much. It's, the harmony of
2: those small, small fishes.
1: Not exactly. Not like 1,000. No, it's bigger than that one.
2: Okay.
1: 1,000 is the smallest of them that we've seen. This one is a little bigger, but, you know, like, a little bigger, like fingerlings sizes, a bit, but they can use bigger fish too as well. But it finds a way that there's no sauce on it too. And I'm now with Taboom Stally B. Charlie, we're finding
2: Intiti.
1: Can you imagine Etto the Intiti for a fashion? Come and try it for the very first time. But my point, I mean, I don't even know which vendor actually still does that. And it's my worry. Wow. It breaks my heart. We are losing some of these meals. Mm. And we barely even hear anybody mention it.
2: Mm. That is why you need to be at the community garden.
1: Exactly. We need to get vendors to bring some of these things back. You know, in Titi. At least, the record of the Hawaii Hokakra, the one they use Brother Coco to do, or why the whole new hope, or to go ahead to what the brother called and what they cook when I had told you I wanted to watch it. Was that home? What would they bake it?
2: You've seen it, but I don't remember.
1: Bodo, yes, Bodo, put the infant claim Bodo. A pity is the name. We didn't cut it. A pity, Nankati. That means the banning kitten kitty or your why you we need to break them up. Mindy lunch. I'll even try to celebrate too much with you.
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2: Recommend one local dish for the visitors that are actually coming in for the first time, so that when they go back,

0: His name is Nero X. Ose, produced by Willis Beats. Bringing it up to a quarter past 4 p.m. right here on the Guans Premium Urban Brand at TW Radio 88.9. My name is Sarah Mace, TJ DJ. And we're doing this till 6 p.m. But at AG Procent Enterprise, our mission is to provide clean, safe, and refreshing drinking water that meets the daily needs of homes, offices, or schools, events, and businesses. 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And this Friday, we are taking over Abra. Yes, we are taking over Abra this coming Friday. GRA office, to be precise. We're coming out. We are outside. Abontaine. 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Then make your way to Lemon Lounge, the home of quality meals and top-tier service. 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And it's no wonder, man. It's no wonder if loved by the tourists and locals alike. Atmosphere, so chill. The service is very professional. Hey, what are you bringing to me? Why, it's today your birthday. Today's your birthday. That's why you're in white. Oh, what's up? Oh, just a normal dress. But today's your birthday. How old are you? Ah! And maybe you live to be 88.9 and beyond then. What's the name again? Louisa. So Louisa is actually an intern here. And today is a bet. How do you call this? What was this? Melissa. Hey, Louisa. Melissa. Well, happy birthday going out to you, Louisa. Yes, she's an intern here. May live to be 88.9 and beyond. And probably tonight I'll take you for a dinner date at Lemon Lounge. 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That herbal formulation from Pemsan Company Limited, which combines two well-known traditional ingredients, that is precursor and garlic. 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The company also markets the mixture for areas such as blood sugar and blood pressure support, cholesterol management, weight management, and digestive comfort. Precursor garlic mixture is reportedly available through herbal shops, pharmacies, and drugstores. 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Now, Siemens Vital Herbal Mixture and Capsules are purely herbal formulated medicine from the Pemsan Company Limited. 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Call for proper dosage for the various ailments on 0244-718-557, 0244-718-557, or 0241-604-702, 0241-604-702. 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
0: 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Community Garden, Bakano. And like you heard rightly, you need to get your jerseys, man. This is your pass. Let's show the rest of the world what the City of First is made of and why they call it the City of First. 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Esha, Ashishonima. 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Or WhatsApp 0247-944-545. 0247-944-545 to place your order and be part of this special celebration. Stay with TW Radio as we unveil the next chapter of Cape Coast story. Hashtag Visit Cape Coast is here. So after getting your jersey, let me tell you about somewhere. You know how we always say we need to rest and then we never go anywhere. Ladies and gentlemen, boys and girls, the Lawton Residence, right here in Cape Coast, is the luxury boutique resort. And listen, every single room faces the ocean. Not some rooms. I mean, all the rooms, it faces the ocean.

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In the next 4 minutes, phone line will be active. 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That when he or she goes back, she will always remember this festival. What kind of food are you recommending?

0: September and our community gardens, Bacano. Be there or be nowhere.
1: Hey,
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Festival of Fashion 2026. IOMI, a Ghana's internationally acclaimed celebration of culture and heritage. This year's theme, Niye, from memory to momentum, the Black Star Rising. The Ugwaman Hin, Osaberma Dr. Kwesi Atta II, the Ugwaman Himan, and Ekwa Bochi the 6th, the official plan.

0: and committee chair Nkum Ankobia Hema Nana Makesin and the Ogwa Traditional Council will welcome Yabomura B. Kunutu Jew Swali the First and Gamanche His Royal Majesty King Takite Kotu the Second Ahimfu Ekukudem Ebasa Fitwa Fashakur Akwaba Carnival na GTA Brass Band Contest No Shase Fiwa Akwams Night the Bakatwe Regatta and Omahima's Cooking Contest on Thursday His Excellency President John Dramani Mahama joins the royal guest for a historical slavery memorial. Ifida Kron Kron, Sacred Friday, your Oman purification, and Ghana's biggest street carnival, Orange Friday. Afesha Grande by a Saturday, Ogwamahinda Nahimfu Kumumba, Sunday, All Cape Coast Church Service, Yeria, Fetu Cup 2026, Abontu Abontu Abusuya Dwarfs versus Ija Ofibubum, Venomous Vipers, Ogwanori Free, Oye Fetu Afashe 2026.
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0: Yes, sir. Duncan Mighty Obiano G official. The phone line is active. 0202-085-888. 0202-085-888. Recommend one local dish for a visitor that's coming to Cape Coast this year for the Ogwa Fetua Fashion, so that when he or she goes back, Charlie, new and free. All right. From C Salah Nayon Bonkomo. 0202-085-888. Hello.
1: Hello, salam alaikum.
0: Malaikum salam.
1: Uncle Alidu.
0: Uncle Alidu.
1: Yeah, brother, Gigi.
0: Mima wakwa babiom.
1: Mutumu salam alaikum biom.
0: Okay. 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
1: Baba,
0: Gigi. What's the recommended ban crow ma? Ahoho na wababa afashe this year. Obe abe di man ebe recommend ama on.
1: Edi man ama kona bo, edi man no wada. Yeah, Eposinafroy. 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
0: Nice.
1: Wow.
0: Nice one. All right, I got a little chunk of advice, my man.
1: Yo, Bichia, Antinaba. Bichia, Baba. Bichia, make me for some of my parents who attend. Also, Bichia, when you name, more from my viewers, it was Bichia.
0: All right, I'm glad you could run it here. Any year. It's true. Charlie, the chow, yeah. You make out the hung chef. It's an octopus stew. With the banku, the corn one, right? Hey, Charlie. That's an original one. Hello.
2: Hello. Hello, good evening.
0: Good evening, sir. I bet you my love, I will read on the volume now. Pacho, what radio no volume no mam kaka I am Pacho.
2: DJ.
0: Yes, boss.
2: One now, Quinlan organizer.
0: Oh, senior mind. Senior mind.
2: Chassis.
0: Enjoy.
2: DJ.

0: Mama Topo, aye.
1: Aquarium!
0: Oh, Aquarium, organize them, refresh Aquarium. What happened to them?
1: I don't
0: know. I will be treating you as a good officer, so aye.
1: Oh, you know, I say, you know.
0: Hey, young boy.
1: You're beside them. In the fashion, everybody this year, no. What's the recommended? The Banu Chroma, Hoho, no, Baba. Guay had the Obey Abbey Duban.
0: Yo, I made the band, my calling name on him. Galabedia, Gala, where did she shoot with you? They are Boboa. In Kuma for ya. If you try, I know not the same good assent, so a student for two men, a big thing at that town. Well, Buna, yes, what would be a little Picano, baby? 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
1: All right, Aquarium Chango for boss abi mama.
0: Yeah, we can really get it here no. Aquarium organizer Michael Tonkon. DJ Banks, Aquarium Michian, the master and another day, Aquarium Michian, and if you achieve Michian. TWFC na Aquarium organizer. Yeah, we have some music. You must be happy she po.
1: All right. I'm already hungry, man. You guys are making me hungry this evening. 0202-085-888. 0202-085-888. Hello?
2: Hello?
1: Good evening.
2: Good evening.
1: Atadana?
2: Yeah, I'm Adam. What's
1: that? Adam, not sure. You're not sure. You're not sure. You're not sure. All right. Mommy, you see? Yes, sir. In the yeah, area recommendation. In T. Recommend it. Local ediban bi ebe pede aho na wore ba na wo be hwe afahye no obezi.
2: Oh, okay. Ediban a wore ba akamba ya mani ye ewa saye piwa pa bi na
1: piwa na piwa no ya be ediban a
2: kwacho akze was it a bro or was it a bro now?
1: Okay.
2: No, was it? Or today, if we bring it.
1: Oh, okay.
2: It's an amazing man.
1: Charlie. Number yam. And then, Charlie, on Panama show now. I'll match it. Chango for myself, my man.
2: The person meets it's here. I asked
1: him all. I will matter with you. 42 after 4 p.m. I was up to my friend. I'll show you what I did. 0202-085-888. Recommend one food for the visitors that are coming in for this year's Fetu Afashe. Hello?
3: Hello.
1: Good evening.
3: Good evening.
1: What's good?
3: PJ!
1: You Empress! Come to your room! Now, what rank is that? You crazy girl! Yeah! Charlie, what's up?
3: Cool!
1: Charlie, by you there, you're a food specialist too. So this one there, at all last. Oh, debut.
3: Uh-huh.
1: And as I saw to me, baby, 6th of September, we were back on Honomo.
3: Oh,
1: sure. And you know, by my visitors now, more banner.
3: Wow.
1: Alright, Empress, three people you want to say good evening to.
4: Oh, my mom is back from Temazu.
1: Wow.
4: My mom, Auntie Mary, and yourself. And then my girlfriend, my girlfriend now.
1: Anya, Anya.
4: AG.
1: Send our daughter in our town for a challenge. Oh, my money, 0202085888. Hello,
5: hello,
1: good evening.
5: Good evening.
1: What's it done?
5: Poco.
1: But you didn't remember Kessel free.
5: Kessel free, you too.
1: But you're a fraud then.
5: What's your course?
1: What's your course? Course, cocoa, or infant? Course, cocoa, or fear. All right, Kosi, what's the recommended? The bank room, my home now, Baba. This year, fashion, I'll buy a baby band.
5: Dokuna Chinam.
1: Dokuna Chinam, eh?
5: Namoko.
1: Namoko. All right. Chango for a bass, every mama.
5: Why are they?
1: Mm-hmm.
5: Kaka.
1: Mm-hmm.
5: Say.
1: Okay. Kodwaniti, aye. Any year. Doctor Nachina. Hey, your name is Kosi. 0202. Who do I give these kiddies their phone self? Hello?
6: Brother
1: TJ, DJ. Yeah. What's good?
6: Good evening.
1: Good evening. I don't know.
6: It's not now for forcing.
1: Okay.
6: Yes.
1: Now for forcing.
6: Forcing.
1: Welcome to the show.
6: Thank you.
1: Charlie, recommend one local dish. Maybe.
6: This is CJ.
1: Yes.
6: Actual. So, Ewa.
1: Uh huh.
6: Na actual counselor. Tinum. Let's so AZ. Octopus. I come.
1: Mm-hmm.
6: It's sugar. It's sugar. It's
1: sugar.
6: It's sugar. It's sugar.
1: It's
6: sugar. It's sugar. It's sugar. It's
1: one of these, I'm gonna need DJ and you pass it through. I now have a body, I'm gonna demand.
6: Oh, in your one pass it through.
1: One of these days, now I have a body, I'm gonna demand. I can see.
6: Nanya, nanya.
1: All right, Chanko for pass it with my man.
6: I have another Azimba.
1: I'm watching you. This is the only on the local, on the local.
6: I'm a bugger.
1: Hey, Nana Dia! Wakao. He left you. Nana doesn't get sponsorship. Hello? Hello?
7: Yes, both in Kaza.
1: Watch out from TW Radio.
7: Okay. I can't have any fan.
1: I can't have any case way.
7: Oh, okay. And change over.
1: Hey, last person.
7: DJ.
1: Hey, last person.
7: DJ.
1: Charlie, what's on?
7: Cool. Catch another day. The major no trend.
1: Oh, I didn't
7: see. Is that? On send him a picture. I don't get this, ma.
1: Ah, I have a picture.
7: I have a
1: picture.
7: I have a picture.
8: In your
7: church, I'm not a quaba. Jump on picture. No, no, picture.
8: Last person, steady for there. Steady for there. Steady for there.
7: I'll send my picture. I'll send my picture.
8: Yo, Martin. Martin. What's the Bibi Abogovia?
7: Oh, Admia.
8: Sharp.
7: It's all more there.
8: All right. Last
7: password.
8: Recommend one local dish for visitors now. Obaba. A fashion this year. Obaba Abijiban.
7: Mpocho. Ah, Obaba sounds well cool. If you are not the Obaba.
8: They'll never forget.
7: Oh, my morning.
8: Bottom.
7: The man is doing the best. Our in COVID, yeah, he don't do one. He won't pay the station account.
8: Ah, yeah, that's it.
7: Edit.
8: Yeah, that's it.
7: He won't pay the station account. Our
8: top. Last person.
7: DJ.
8: Chango for my sabi mama.
7: Yeah, Canada, Canada. Why the mighty the easy blimation? Watoshe Nana Sofo CW Nana Sofo and I can't think when you ask my mother when I could do I don't know once and come on. Hey, Eddie.

0: Hello?
1: DJ DJ.
0: Yeah.
1: DJ DJ.
0: Yeah.
1: DJ.
0: Basu.
1: Double ni.
0: Double B.
1: Yes, I was.
0: What's on there?
1: But I was there.
0: One side, yeah, I bought a day to that prepaid meter. Double B.
1: DJ.
0: Tell a recommendation. Urban Lady Banner. Ewa.
1: And what you eat, man?
0: Mm-hmm, me too.
1: I'm a misery. And the hook out is yours. Or you cannot teach me, sir.
0: Angel.
1: And I know, boy, no matter what
0: you say. Oh. I didn't have a child. Oh, what's up?
1: Yeah. Okay.
0: And in the studio, we addressed it to Okobo Golf.
1: And no, I'm attacking.
0: No, no, but we addressed it to Okobo Golf.
1: It is. It is. Only a star, you have
0: against the fashion.
1: Didi.
0: What's that?
1: I'm not going to record it.
0: I'll be the band that be recommended, man. Obi all about fashion for the first time. I'll call back to our baby Ophia, new ring feeder.
1: CJ,
0: mm-hmm.
1: You are a simple. It's a banana, Sabi. I want for a banana. Or let it be Bahuma, Sabi. Walk a Kuma. Or yeah, and Patron Kaka. And Patron Kaka. And Patron Kaka. And
0: Patron Kaka.
1: And but two of the young cat.
0: Tilapia, and kitten kitten.
1: And kitten kitten. And when I go to your car, go to your bacabia.
0: Yeah.
1: Cheese in the kitchen, we have a cat and patrono book.
0: Okay.
1: And to know, I won't know being in Anna Tilano. And patrono is a free Jimmy Bissell home material. And see, give a patron cat and a galamus on an iron.
0: Me DJ Nessim, Miss Arda, what was the last time our uncle said DB?
1: That's all right.
0: Also, when was the last time now? Because I did the made banana.
1: Oh, my time is.
0: Tell you, dear.
1: The only is the banana. What's the knock on for Natima? Let me do you know, do me, Yoni, and but don't ask him. That's it.
0: What?
1: You put your little groom here. You play banana to be out on my money, but don't ask
0: him. Okay.
1: Now, uncle to my bra.
0: Okay.
1: But Nam pocho ekuna wakano. 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Me apocho maslo. 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Na mpocho ebina wakano. Madakuma dama, the CEO of Feel the Good Radio. Also, on your now on fine channel. Now you may perfect your manga, the moment the person is meeting the book. Namport, a quina wakano, Emma, a quina wakano, meet you maybe. Never that a grammar. Order the BB music fans in Nara. Order the BB music fans in. Now, Madakoso, Madama, order the BB haircut, a haircut customer, sir. Over by half, which I'm amazing with it. No, so, Madakur, Madame, when you
0: are right. Okay. Double quadrati, Anya!
1: Hey.
0: 56 after 4. In the next 4 minutes, phone line will be deactivated until I was better to my friend 0202-085-888. Hello?
2: Hello?
0: Good evening.
2: Good evening.
0: What's it then?
2: Baka.
0: Wouldn't it be a cassette free?
2: What happened? What happened again?
0: Hello?
2: Hello?
0: That's my friend then.
2: What happened?
0: A friend for him, fam.
2: A good dude.
0: Okay, into our abbey, the banner recommend a man. A whole now, a Lebano.
2: Atuna,
0: Atuna, abbey,
2: abbey,
0: abbey, into tray. All right, chunk of webbass and be my man. All right, Kodwaniti. Anya.
2: Okay.
0: 0202-0858-88. 0202-0858-88. Hello.
1: Ah, DJ.
0: Yes, sir.
1: Yeah, what's
0: up? Hey, Mr. J. Industrial area is in the building.
1: I see you. Ena akwari awu se school prophet dia.
0: Yes.
1: Ena ay oh one guy just of eh or capital to shop on the field.
0: Ima.
1: Yeah, Ima. Ona ni ebeba session leader. Atata.
0: Now our head and headmaster now.
1: Oh that be with the bell boy. Atata.
0: Bell boy.
1: Yeah, I'm the bell boy. Bell boy ota. Ota ile di padre wo do yugo.
0: Aje.
1: Now what is on board?
0: Chale. Recommend one local food for our first timers that are coming to visit us this Afashe. So that when they go back, they will not forget.
1: Ah, why are you foreigners, Anna?
0: Oh, no, not just foreigners. Maybe I'm going for Wofrin Kran, Kumasi, Tamale.
1: Well, they would say, Ikudiana is very special away. Because Echo, you find him by Ankara, but one year to them and three way Ankara. The mouse na increase bon obom yan fante lokwa ba yentre man fante ni fante yan so yan kan eh fante lokon ataka aha enti senka edia yan fande nkeni anguleni eh lotna ha edia kwatu wa badanwa agama ya mane ye oye intiti mpotwa aha e wode mpotwa no mpotwa ke tekbe nwa yi kwesin kanfra
0: aha
1: eh aha e wode enwu kwesin kanfra no anye eto
0: Okay. Wow.
1: I didn't move. Now, upon the get your DW radio or your listeners in the now. First of all, I have message in the middle of the time. If you have a power, man, that down.
0: Sharp. Kodo Adeti, and yeah.
1: Later.
0: We'll do one last call and then we'll deactivate the phone line. So, it looks like most of you have been getting our name wrong sometimes, you know. It's actually TW. TW. Yes, take note. TW or your TWI TW. The other time I heard somebody say W radio, no, or your TW TW radio. Last caller is here. Hello,
3: hey, what's your wish?
0: Oh, brother, you're your class prefect, Wana. Godfred. Your friend of Godfred.
3: I know. Who's your school?
4: Jason si madam fe suma na pa.
0: Aha.
4: Aha, the combination no to me take.
0: Okay.
4: Aha, so no say me at normal.
0: Okay. Why say why say me DJ no, me DJ.
4: Yeah.
0: If I say me be abroad here.
4: Boko.
0: Chale, I say recommend you Juane Bako Emma visitors number about this year fashion na be Juane be.
4: Oh, any problem. The small boy be friend. Small boy be. I'm there. You know, on cabin visa. It's a man. I would have done time in case in Kankraman.
0: Yeah.
4: Kankraman. Emman Bika, who was what you done Kankraman.
0: Okay.
4: No one can come and cast over. May a woman. Mutami, you know. Now, who could village yourself? Those of you will blow up the blood, why then? Why you cut so happy?
0: Okay.
4: If you men are more, they might be being chewaka.
0: Mhm.
4: But who village you have been cafia me at the quacka? If your mamma with two, I can't hold but German and any girl blue.
0: Okay.
4: Because Oko town Oko anuma buka for na the bar band the baba ko from anti after na aba so pon if you be our cattle town
0: okay
4: na oyentiti en na eh what you tell come
0: thing of okay
4: you amun you can amun say yes e dia na mama o be ka ha so yeah
0: and also oh come baby ah
4: jadi ke baby ah aye dia be ko baby ah ya di me na na no dey angwa no dey no ya
0: okay
4: also true o bi angwa keke
0: e
4: di gulu twanwu egusu brother coach
0: and as a coach
4: stop Akwe ele tinha no colado. Akwe ele no colado.
0: All right,
4: man. What's the wish?
0: I want to hear my last call at Chago for the boss every moment.
4: I know I'm a machine, you know, but that's what the wish. What's the wish you are? At the first time, you know.
0: Mm-hmm.
4: Of a castle, I'll be a telephone and not
0: the phone. And you're the person, you know. I know your friend Empress. Empress in your bra for your Empress.
4: Black, okay. Catch your name, so you make him a crown of on them in a castle. I got it. What friend of a fair lie? What's the wish? And that was the program. No,
0: Sharp. Oh my god, why can't sit for there like that? What's up? Why can't sit for there like that? You're holding your.
5: My jaw.
0: What's up?
5: Yeah, be joy.
0: Yeah, everyone.
5: Joy.
0: Joy. Wait, the other one be jaw. So.
5: Joy, jaw.
0: Is that your left or your right?
5: The left be jaw.
0: The left be joy. Or jaw.
5: Jaw.
0: Joy. Or joy.
5: Jaw.
0: Jaw. And the right is joy.
5: Joy.
0: Hey!
5: I say.
0: Recommendation. Abedi
5: band. Wedi penny pa kunso ba na patutu twa. Anuma asana da.
0: Yeah.
5: Nyo asana baba. Ofana he.
0: Okay.
5: Yo ko ofana twei anana pan. No wa ono wayen anapa wotan.
0: Mhm.
5: Pa kunya mo anum twei kakra.
0: Okay.
5: Enyu Abraham man. Ayu na bina he ne ko the blog egun.
0: Mm-hmm.
5: Forget them one cola na asnia. Mo mbo brand brand but forget them cola. And my hair, and my colleague, and maybe I will.
0: Okay.
5: On paper, confirm man, I hear no bread, pano.
0: Paneku. Okay.
5: One margin kakra.
0: Okay.
5: No function is banarian. Yes.
0: David Banner.
5: Froyen Ankerson. Your Froy be no. Only Froy are best.
0: Okay.
5: And then you all. Or funny. Idiot. Yeah. Idi, na no work a kra.
0: Okay.
5: Walk one them.
0: Why the swordfish?
5: Yes. To walk one. I ran. Ne, as I fry.
0: Okay.
5: Yes. Maybe say be kuna opeda, kuna no pe gari. Is this gari straight? Is this the kuna straight? banka mpeko nbepere onfa gari non tina wondizi mwi non daka krana nyimbri na fashion wewi azibi abonu mbiya pila nwo you know this is the amazing man me abonu mbiya len
0: pila nwo
5: ogu pila do ogu mat
0: abo foundation wa wye
5: wu yes kinti mpeko nmo ntra to ya napa ahi nyo abri ono nye pan ono non fun chan for you know any garden that's
0: all right thank you so much this combination there if like for chop up say before
5: yeah,
0: that
5: man.
0: Time say,
5: yeah man yeah yeah man
0: but we can't pick any more calls yeah we so we can, I better must send your text message I want to send your text message was 0202085888

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I told you so. What a concrete, what a cocoa, what a quarter granite. On the wasp spicy, what a buffet of a shenasi. Agriya.

0: for taking us up a coma and Cremento Suarez. I told you so. Ticket to the 100 Ghana flag would be out to me, baby. 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A Pesha Dali, *920*60. Ticket to his seminar. And when the Benyan, what the fool, what the way you're the bar. I told you so, what the way. I told you so, what the way. I told you so. It's the way.
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Hello, good evening. Allow me to welcome you to TW Newsroom for the news bulletin at 5, coming to you from Saba House on the Kingsway Avenue stretch here in Cape Coast. My name is Ayatollah Abbas. Coming up in this evening's bulletin, Ghana and Russia sign a visa waiver agreement. Gold board hiding behind the Bank of Ghana to mask real losses, according to minority leader. Well, health ministry calls for innovation in product regulation. Are we walking you through the details? Please stay here with me.

0: On to our very first story. Well, Ghana and Russia have signed a visa agreement covering holders of diplomatic and service passports in what has been described as a significant step in strengthening bilateral relations. Foreign Affairs Minister Samuel Okudzeto-Ablakwa signed agreement during his official visit to Moscow. The two countries, whose diplomatic relations date back to the year 1958, have also agreed to continue discussions on extending visa-free privileges to other categories of travelers. Away from that, to the precinct of Parliament. Well, the minority in Parliament has accused the Ghana Gold Board of hiding behind the Bank of Ghana to evade accountability over a reported 1.7 billion real loss, arguing that it cited 5.4 billion Ghana cedis surplus rallies on an incomplete financial assessment. Speaking at a press conference on Tuesday, August 18, Minority Leader Alexander Afenyo-Makin asserted that Gold Board reported surplus should not be used to dismiss serious concerns regarding the financial losses associated with the domestic gold purchases program. He argued that significant transactions costs incurred through Gold Board were absorbed directly by the central bank and were not fully reflected in the Auditor General's evaluation. He stressed that pointing to a surplus without factoring in central bank absorbed cost conceals a structural bleeding of state resources. He challenged Gold Board's accounting method, demanding answers regarding who bought the gold, why certain sales were allegedly conducted at discounted rate, and how the entity could declare earnings while the Bank of Ghana bears virtually all downside risk.
1: Behind acting technicalities. Gold Board, I must say, is entitled to make the accounting point that it was purchasing gold on behalf of Bank of Ghana. But agency does not extinguish operational responsibility. An agent entrusted with billions of cedis or public resources remains responsible for the quality of its execution. Gold Board's own description of its mandate confirms that it occupies a central position in Ghana's gold trading structure with exclusive authority over buying, selling, weighing, grading, assaying, valuing, and exporting gold. Therefore, Gold Board must tell Ghanaians the following. 1. What prices were paid for gold? How were those prices determined? What premiums, if any, were paid to secure the supply? How were international off-takers selected? At what discount were dollar gold sold? 88.9. How much was earned by Gold Board in service and asset charges from transactions financed by Bank of Ghana? What commercial risk did Gold Board itself bear? What transactional risk were passed automatically to Bank of Ghana? What internal risk controls existed to protect the financier, the Bank of Ghana? What corrective measures were taken as losses accumulated? And most importantly, if Gold Board controlled critical part of the trading process, but Bank of Ghana absorbed losses, where precisely did commercial accountability reside? Gold Board cannot hide.
0: Meanwhile, the chief executive officer of the Gold Board, Sammy Jenfee, is expected to take his turn of the government accountability series tomorrow, 19th August, for clarity on some initiatives and interventions by the Gold Board. Moving on, the chief director of the Ministry of Health, Desmond Barton, has called for greater innovation and digitalization in the regulation of food, medicines, cosmetics, and other products in Ghana. He made the call at the FDA's 2025 review stakeholders meeting held in Accra, where stakeholders assessed the authority's performance and discussed ways to strengthen product regulation. Mr. Barton stressed the need for modern and innovation approaches to ensure the safety and quality of products on the Ghanaian market.
2: In food regulation, countries such as the United Kingdom and New Zealand are increasingly using data, digital tools, traceability, and partnerships across the food chain to identify food safety risk earlier and target regulatory resources more effectively. Ladies and gentlemen, these experiences offer an important lesson. Regulatory innovation is not about technology for its own sake. It is about using better approaches to make regulation faster, smarter, and more responsive, while never compromising public health. Ghana must similarly embrace digitalization, data-driven regulation, modern laboratory systems, and risk-based approaches to strengthen the way we regulate food, medicines, cosmetics, and other products. 88.9.
0: 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My name is Ayatollah Abbas. That's it. For more news updates, do log on to twradiogh.com. Drive 2 says continues with the team.

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2: 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I am Miranda. And you're 7 p.m. I will be Kiki Bar and Restaurant. Yene ya yemia. Gospel artist Kasiye. At Eriko. At Eriko. Any Lady Anointed. Afeinsu. The Voice. Ebe Kabu at Danyamiase. And to catch our adofobi. Nebushenina. Yena yen share on the 29th of August. Yen didi. Niena yen sambo. And Danyamiase. If it's a way be a ma Becky K. If it's a do. Ayanyamia dum. Ayan unquan umbeye. Becky K will be donating bed sheet to hospitals. On the 15th of September. Ebeka could donate bed sheet. Ediama Adisadel Health Center. 22nd September. 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Ebim Clinic. Afi Yebuboshi. Ediako. Dominance e Wokumasi SDA Hospital on the 6th of October. Now fe Yasamba Cape Coast on the 13th of October. Yemekwa ko donate bed sheet at the Ama Cape Coast Metro Hospital.
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2: I just rap on and on, rap on and on. Still vibes.
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0: notifications on Snapable. Now, straight to what's trending in the world of entertainment by way of purpose. Yes, yesterday, Bukom Banku was, you know, actually advising her to take it easy with her husband because of the leaked tape. Now, Gifty Efiye, the wife of Ghanaian actor Otele, has stated that she discovered that her husband was involved with the lady captured in the famous... Hey, Charlie. Is that the other famous? In the famous sex tape long before now. Now, speaking during a TikTok live stream yesterday. Charlie, this is like Charlie. No. Like Charlie, Asema Bana, SAO, if you can not only Asema, but TikTok. No, man. But this is the era and time and age we find ourselves in. So, speaking during a TikTok live stream yesterday, Otele's wife explained that although her husband did not know she was aware of the affair at the time, she indirectly used an interview with Felix to tackle the situation. Hey, Dema, okay.
1: Why you did?
2: Until
1: need we appear bonte dia. Any necessary bit moves any panu pan or penalty. Keep quiet. Never forward the name in ye. Made of
2: Mamma, Mamma, Pacho, sir, and Yandra. And can I who say, my bab on Timbia
1: Babbitt?
2: Pacho, and me interview, dear. Who was a mechanism? Emily bi kwa me nezaye o ye interview a na me hu ni ge obi fofra o nim se machi na na ye ko ho e na zaye o be pf a na ye ye se interview ni ti meka wo hu se machi na chi na chi no wo anya ya mi nsu me ye bi eno nim nyina na me hu ne se o ye bi bi sa na wo hu a o pa a cha o
1: okay
2: wo be hu ne se
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0: Okay, here the now your name is able to me it's simple, but that's what's coming in from Gifty Efiye, wife of Ghanaian actor. Tell us that I found out about the woman in the leaked tape long before now. Oh, okay, so I will. Maybe somebody then in husband matter. You go talk right now. now than third person. But Ghanaian media personality Kobi Che has opened up about the long-standing rumors linking him romantically to actress and TV host Nanama McBrown, describing the speculation as both surprising and humbling. So speaking in an interview on YouTube, Kobi Che said he was initially shocked that people could genuinely believe he was dating McBrown, insisting that apart from working closely with her, there was never anything romantic between them. He explained that the rumors stemmed from their professional relationships and the mutual respect they share, recalling one of the moments that strengthened his admiration for the actress. Kobi Che said McBrown once asked him to hold her drink at an event while she stepped away. The moment was a signal to me that I had to cherish this woman and go all out for her. That's where my respect and love for her catapulted, because it showed she trusted me, he said. Kobi noted that his dedication to supporting McBrown's work may have contributed to the public's perception that they were romantically involved. Well, despite repeatedly debunking the rumors, he admitted that he eventually saw them as a compliment. Even though I debunked the rumor, it was actually a humbling moment for me. It made me feel like I was doing something right and carrying myself responsibly for people to even think that, he said. He however stressed that the idea of dating McBrown was unrealistic, saying the actress is someone he deeply respects and that he has no intention of jeopardizing his own marriage over baseless speculations. I can't walk around saying I'm dating McBrown. Please, let me keep my wife. We are going somewhere. He added. So that's what's coming in. Yes, Kobi Che said he was shocked but humbled on the rumors of him dating Nanama McBrown.

0: Now, from the city of Fers, the case way to be precise, can we go straight to the Goma Central? Yes, where Goma Central MP and staunch supporter of Shatta-Wale, yes, Kwame Asare Obeng, popularly known as A Plus, has claimed that the dancehall artist is targeting a concert at Wembley Stadium instead of London's O2 Arena because the latter would be too small to accommodate his fans. Honorable.
1: Okay. And I be beer about creative arts. You want to say creative arts, no? I pay the nipa be very. A boy nipa be a fa nipa. Omo me person me can ye say nipa anka. And your creative arts na. In case be omo drew no. Omo to me drew. Well, and just because omo use omo talent no more no. The woman could boom pampers will be without sa industry no common to me draw. And you know, be beer boy industry no, be beer me a coffee can at a young was in the public. We are a friend saying, we are a shutter. It was a beam. Messiah be beer beboy Ghana kit. And I think that. It's any not kind, you know. I was say Ghana phone you to me a call a event a bigger venue. I'm say once I didn't acquire to say as it will be true, but yeah, better can see a chain in Nigeria for an year. Yeah, and I your industry, you know, I'll see a try as much as possible, see baby politics, a frame. That is the industry in a bell. So yeah, united the politicians no crown, they will be scared of the people, the people in the creative arts industry. And you know, I was so mean, artist no a kaboom. No me be because here what 20,000 people. Nigeria for yeah we nana ba na moye yeah, woman of valor. If you France near the nana ba, and it's also Ghana for war Europe. 20,000 yeah. And it shouldn't be just the artist. I was say, Mobeche be a year, Easter Candy. Who came over the near catches a hand a year at Diana? Unjindi. But we were bent on making it happen. And you know, it depends on how a union I ever support you at the end, push you at the end, and my Diana call. Union I ever you fail. And as I say, you know. Events near they say no, you're the tone of mine. And now, on mine, no one Stoneboy Jenhoy show were landing. Obi Agrian to a Pobo show were landing, but it didn't effect on December in Ghana. Obi Aho here, idea we are December, person by Ghana, no, but say Ghana, and I were him fan. When we convert for Pobo World Cup in Bonobo World Cup, no. Tourist, a debacle convert Nisika or mine, Benya for just that performance, no, a baby. And the stone boy, you know, your show saying, she saying, the way we are saying, oh, both shows say, oh, be a show, we are see, baby. Obite La Paz, Obite Kwashiman, Obite Dansuman, Obikratia Denta, who name stone boy, baby. Show we are fan of home, baby. But Obibaba Ghana, because what stone boy up promoting Ghana, or Boba Thomas, some are men who name so are Denta. And you know, a idea, Obia Betumania, so far so. Obet me to be you go to a traffic. Just because Oba Ghana, Sika, tourism, Edebo, Mamuno, Edoso. And so, Yena, and by force will be able to say, but those of us who understand it, you know, I will say, you're united in pushing it. And, you're both stumble about. So I say, Oba, we be saying, why you, you know, na Oba, maybe a ministry, and I say, we say, na Oma invite. Oh, I'll say, yeah, my DNA, a yeah, Kono. Friends say SM for life for ye call O2. O2 no I didn't see a shatter all in bo O2 is a husa. Oh, so shatter bushu and nipper and can nipper a woo. Ain't in a young boy, ain't in your position. I said, you're only to the Wembley, am I? Wembley Stadium.
0: Oh my God! So there you have it, man. A Plus says the O2 Arena is too small for Shatta-Wale. So, Charlie, shout out for Gold Beach side, the main Wembley Stadium. Queer. Charlie, I go do. Ladies and gentlemen, boys and girls, all too soon I've come to the end of my story, and what do I say? To God be the glory. Thank you guys so much for being in tune from 2 p.m. till now. By grace and mercy, we are back for the midweek edition tomorrow on TW Radio 88.9 when it comes to Drive Tuesday. When you say a prayer, make sure I say one for myself, DJ Bands, and the man, and Nana Daz. And remember, if you don't like something, change it. If you can't change it, then change your attitude. Now live so that when your children think of fairness, caring, and integrity, they think of you. Thank you guys so much. We're back tomorrow. Keep on listening to Ogwaza Premium Urban Brand. Yes, we call it TW Radio 88.9. 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

0: 6 September, and our community gardens, Bacano. 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
6: 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Yashasha yeze bro. Afasha yeresha se oye banada 1st September. Anapo 8 a.m. Pepe peneze afasha regatta akwaba fe. Yerierara 4 p.m. Neze regatta jamboree yeze ashasha no ono asilbiara wum. Na 4th September. Orange Friday na afi yaden nyuwa ya to santin etu kromewie na ne is ninyi nara abosei and now can community gardens bakado ano ye official Orange Friday party.

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It's Keiko's Jam. 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

Exactly. So that is the only thing that you have to do. You just have to hustle hard. You just have to hustle through pain. And ladies and gentlemen, that's my way of motivating you. Just always do have that positive mindset that, come with me, things will definitely play out for you. A song in the background there, which was released in the late 2010, and it was actually featured on his 2011 album, titled as Blood, Sweat and Tears. His name is Ace Hood. Bringing us to 34 minutes after the hour of 8, ladies and gentlemen. Listening to the undisputed lead.

0: The liveliest show in the evening, as far as the metropolis is concerned, is definitely the Night Cruise. Yeah, yeah, yeah. Let them know we are airborne. Catch one. We are loud. And of course, we are clear as well. On the frequency of TW Radio 88.9. Ebushafu Mizinzi, MC Kendrick. Timisa Winyimuno. I get to do this together with DJ Omar being the reason why I get to listen to all of these gang blazing tunes. Do you know that we are up until 11 p.m.? Wesha. Well, coming up on the show this evening, from the man, that's by way of the trains. And we also get to furnish you with four songs from the camp of one artist. We call that the foreplay. What is up for discussion this evening? And then breathe. Come on, you praise the Busafo. I take it to the crowd. I take your crowd. But you're the Eben professional. Oh, hey, what baletta power? Eben professional. What baletta power? Eben professional. I'm telling you, intra. Oh, what's intra rough? That's a question that we asked on the show this evening. So all that you have to do is just get in touch with us by giving us a call on the line. 0202-085-888. What job profession do you think lies the most? What turned her off? So that's the question that is out for a convo this evening. 0202-085-888. 0202-085-888. But now profession, after woods in Torah. Oh, I wasn't into by Monday and why really? Monday, answer that, my brother. And I'm a sister, Monday, answer that. I don't want, oh, now between Chombra. Oh, and Chomba. I do wala yeah, enter. Wala enter. Get into the show and let's get talking. Hello?
1: Hello?
0: Yeah, hello, good evening.
1: Good evening, bro. How far?
0: Nyam nado, nyam nyachem. What's your friend?
1: Arito ni nkafua.
0: Okay. Arito, now, I'm a professional actually. Woods in Torpa. Woods, like, what kind of bread now? Whoever can forget.
1: So, I'm going to say, telephone, right? I'm going to
0: Hey, share we experience that.
1: Bro, listen. Mm-hmm. Now my wife, let me tell you, how do you pay? That must be a project to go to the club. And I made it a telephone and telling. Come on, come back to the door. And I, nigga, man, oh, man, what's the most of the time? And I'm going to catch you, bro. Ma ba tsa mo tela en shop wona ma tia do ma ko o tsoki bro ma ba tsa wo jike he ka di da du dia so
0: abo tela oh telephone hu. thank you oh lord, ah telephone, why just straight bullets. Ladies and gentlemen, to you, what profession do you think really lies the most? Macha what bullet pa 0202-085-888. Let me know what you make of what we are looking at on the show this evening. Hello?
1: Hello, good evening.
0: Hello, good evening, sir.
1: What's your name? Taxi drivers, one of my grandpa's was in the church. The taxi drivers.
0: Thank you so much for making that quite a snappy as well. What do you also make of what you're looking at on the show this evening? Which profession actually lies the most? Even profession extra, what baletta pa? What baletta rough? Oh, man, so I'm ready. Which now I'm boss you. 0202 085 888. Get into the show and let's get talking. DJ Omar, I hope you're doing well, my brother.
2: I'm good. No question, why do bonko fool into
0: so far, our friend, and one of my distributors, taxi drivers now, as a pumpful.
2: Oh, at the pump for the ones there. Where are the power? One order first.
0: I was in the so remember. Hello? Hello?
3: Hello?
0: Yeah, good evening. What's your name?
3: What's your
0: name? I'm not asking you. What's your friend? What's your friend?
3: What's your friend?
0: Okay, ma'am, what's your friend? What's your friend?
3: Lawyer, so.
0: But that's wonderful. Okay. But that's wonderful,
3: Mantini. Lawyer,
0: so. Mammy, but Jim Cacra, Jim Cacra, we look at catching him.
3: Okay.
0: Missy, we look at catching him.
3: Jim. Oh, if you are a hobby, and you have some love, what happened?
0: All right. Thank you so much, my dad. And I'm free. Thank you. Okay, ladies and gentlemen. One more line is fashion crowding. 0202 085 888. Even professional, what will letter pop up? DJ man, one got some though. What are you saying?
2: So I'm using my telephone.
0: Telephone.
2: I can't remember. There was this guy. So I can't remember. I'm using my man. Oh guy, Charlie. Oh okay. Give me like 2 weeks. Okay.
0: 2 weeks.
2: Cool. Mm-hmm. What 2 weeks? Ask for my friend. Oh Charlie, missy. You saw me at topa. Oh Charlie, tell my coach he sent me.
0: I said, snap on the store in the shop.
2: And lastly, I'll give it to one away shoe year.
0: Where are they?
2: Shoemakers.
0: Hey, God bless.
2: Guy, God bless. Since last 2 years, Shoemakers and canister.
0: Oh Lord, I got a bullet too. I will be able to entertain. What profession actually likes the most? Just get in the show and let's get talking. 0202 085 888. I would love to hear what you're sort of make of what you're looking at on the show this evening. 0202 085 888.

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1: Hello.
0: Hello, good evening, madam. Okay. What's your name? Okay, mommy, I'm a professional national football to buy. Okay, ladies and gentlemen, it's a wrap for the phone-in segment for now. Thank you so much for those who were able to sail through and let us get to learn what they make of what we looked at on the show this evening. For the time being, let's get back into our musical spree led by DJ Omar. We'll be right back.

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1: 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Abra, it's a must.

Fwey, mon frey ye ne ye mbra. 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Inyo wo, we oye TW Radio, injumezi 83 in basa. Ya shasha ye ze bro. 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Anapo 8 a.m. Pepe pene ye ze afashe regatta akwaba fe. 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rotation, chede. Three massive experiences. Ne yes, it's a pede about Domian. And now pede chenazu wapwa. Fredam Nambesi. 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And now so 050-349-2262. TW Events. Ne jumezi osha wanesa. 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Yeah,

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are quite a marathon of songs that we just have to beautifully subject you through, ladies and gentlemen. Woo! It's the Night Cruise, baby. Wherever you find yourself this evening, just know that the frequency is a TW Radio 88.9. And making sure that we get to you falling in love with songs that it's been a while that you didn't listen to. 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Bringing us to a minute after the hour of 10 here in the studios of TW Radio 88.9. Ebusiafo, Mamobi Akwaba. Yes, allow me to welcome you back. When you some day, you might win. I feel it driving with you. Yeah. Well, we do have some 58 minutes to draw down the curtains as far as tonight's edition of the Night Cruise is concerned. Mizinzi, MC Kendrick, and the person responsible for all of those great songs that I've been listening to is DJ Omar. Yeah. Once again, allow me to welcome you back. Let's delve straight into stories which are literally everywhere, really, by way of the trends. Let's start with the first story, which has to do with a Kumewood actor by name, birth named as Abraham Kofi Davis. He is known properly by the name of Boy Salinko or Salinko. So what he's really saying is that he actually, you know, appreciates the fact that His Excellency the President John Dramani Mahama actually happens to be someone who is really generous. You know, he has a good heart. Noting that whenever, you know, some celebrities be one who kaka crap, So he's really quite, you know, elate about that very side of His Excellency the President. Well, for always coming through for showbiz personalities and mostly Sawonka, by way of financial assistance. To quote exactly what he said he is a very good person. I've never met him one-on-one before, but the day I finally meet him, I will lie on the floor. Anytime celebrities find themselves in crisis, Mahama steps in to help them. He has a good heart and he is very generous, he said. So that's Salinko, picking up His Excellency the President there. Also, niyemye. Away from Salinko's world, let's talk about Orchestra One. I tell you what, Ghana rapper birth named as Frank Nana Afrani, aka Orchestra One. Also, that talking about the someone who is really his favorite as far as the gospel genre of music is concerned here in Ghana. He says his favorite is as far as this very genre of music is concerned here, Brother Sammy, he happens to be his favorite. He even went on to say that he loves this particular song of his, Mebo Ding. I quote, "I love Brother Sammy a lot. I like the song Mebo Ding, and he is also a very good friend of mine." Well, he actually went on to throw a bit of for the lack of a better word, he flashed back a bit as far as music is concerned, and starting from school, you know, he actually did indicate that he did attend Kumasi Anglican Senior High School, CAS, CAS, where he actually felt like a superstar. Well, dating back to the school days, he says he felt that type of way because he was a smart student. He was a best performing student, best performing business student at CAS, and he was not even into entertainment.
It was not, you know, having himself all, you know, into the whole showbiz thing, but he was quite focused on academics. To quote what he said, "I was great. I felt like a superstar over there. I was actually the best business student in class." Well, talking about how, you know, showbiz a bit, you know, the love for music and entertainment actually set in has to do with when he, you know, had to make it to the tertiary. According to him, he did attend the University of Cape Coast. So that's where, you know, the conversation about doing music actually did set in. So basically, that is what you need to know. They're talking about a gospel musician in the country. The person who actually happens to be Okesawan's favorite is Brother Sammy. Yeah, so that is from the world of Okesawan. Let's head all the way to South Africa and talk about Tyler. I believe I did share a story of Tyler with you when she actually had to cancel her tour, which was scheduled to come off in Nigeria due to a backlash that she received online on the back of the whole xenophobic attack, which was, you know, its high peak in South Africa. Well, some actually, you know, pointed hands at her that she failed to have used her medium to have propagated peace, you know. To have, you know, told his fellow nationals to, you know, cease fire and let we all be of one, you know, one accord. She actually failed to have used her platform to have, you know, done all that since she's a South African. But for you to have, you know, for you to have scheduled out a concert and added Nigeria to it, Lagos to be quite precise, hey, well, well, that means that there's no way that you'd be having that very concert there. So she was actually back, you know, she was actually criticized hugely for that. But I tell you what, well, over the weekend, talking about South African Music Awards, after she picked up an award, guess what she said? I quote, "I am just so happy to be South African. I am happy to be African most of all. I pray one day to see a unified Africa. It's so important." So, you know, quite a way to propagate peace in there, really. So after, you know, she cancelling her tour in Nigeria and the backlash as well, of course, she didn't, you know, feel to have done what was needed. She used that very, platform to propagate such a beautiful message. So people are actually bigging her up for what she said after being a recipient of an award over the weekend. So ladies and gentlemen, that's by way of stories which are in the trends. We're going to ask you 10 minutes after the hour of 10. Again, if you just tune in, you are listening to The Night Cruise. 20 minutes from now, I will be back to bring you up to speed with four songs from the camp of one artist. We call that segment The Foreplay. In the meantime, the song in the background there is owned by, of course, our very own Kendrick Lamar.

His name is Post Malone with Saint-Tropez. Bringing us to half past the hour of 10 here in the studios of TW Radio 88.9. Ladies and gentlemen, allow me to welcome you back. My name is MC Kendrick. Glad to delve straight into the world of Ace Hood. He's the artist that we are picking our four songs from his camp this very evening. Birth named as Antoine Franklin McAllister, born on the 11th of May in the year 1988. He is known professionally as Ace Hood. He is an American rapper born in Port St. Lucie and raised in Deerfield Beach in Florida. He was discovered by DJ Khaled and became the first act to sign with his record label, We The Best Music Group. In the year 2008, Ace Hood released in a joint venture with Def Jam Recordings. His debut studio album, Gotha, was released in the year 2008. Well, that very album was met with moderate critical and commercial reception, but spawned his first Billboard Hot 100 entry, Ride, featuring three songs on that very piece. His second studio album, Ruthless, was released in the subsequent year, 2009. It was met with similar reception. His third and fourth albums, Blood, Sweat, and Tears, was released in the year 2011, and The Trials and Tribulations in the year 2013, both specked within the top 10 of the Billboard 200. The former was led by the single Hustle Hard, while the latter was led by Bugatti, featuring Future and Rick Ross, which pegged at number 60 and 33 on the Billboard Hot 100, respectively. McAllister parted ways with We The Best Music in the year 2016 in favor of an independent career. So that's briefly what you need to know about Ace Hood's life. Let's listen to four songs from this camp. When we return, we'll be bringing up to speed to you a bit of his personal life. Starting off with this one, titled as Hustle Hard.

Champ, I introduce you to Ace. Ace, let's get

Bringing us exactly 10 minutes more to the top of the hour, 11. This one is Cash Flow. Before this one, you did listen to Bugatti, and we also brought to you I'm a Boss, and the first one was Hustle Hard. Bringing us exactly 4 songs from the camp of Acehood. As I did indicate to you, his birth name, once again, is Antoine Franklin McAllister.

0: I'm trying to see it like a
1: mo- Well, sticking to his personal life again, Acehold is actually a Christian and states that he highly believes in God. Well, Acehold again and his previous girlfriend named Shanice Taria Sarat had twin daughters named Lyrix and Sailor Blue McAllister on May 25 in the year 2011. Lyrix unfortunately died shortly after birth due to health complications. Acehold also has a son from a previous relationship. He promised to a long-time girlfriend named Ashala Maria in April in the year 2019. They were married on February 7, 2020. A video of them went viral on December 26 in the year 2020, in which his wife gave him a custom-made platinum plaque for Christmas. His wife explained that while on a label, artists are constantly gifted with plaques celebrating their steaming achievements. However, since becoming an independent artist, Acehold had had no label to continue sending requests for recording Industry Association of America certifications to receive an official plaque. In an effort to recognize her husband's continued independent success, Maria ordered plaques celebrating his recent streaming record. Ladies and gentlemen, that's by way of our foreplay segment for you today. My name once again is MC Kendrick, and I did this together with DJ Omar. And unfortunately, we've got to wrap it up with on tonight's edition of the Night Cruise. Don't forget to connect with me personally on my IG handle, TikTok, on the socials, really. It's MC_Kendrick. I'll be looking forward to hearing from you. Again, MC_Kendrick. And again, I did this together with DJ Omar. On that note, we call it a night. Have yourself an amazing evening. Bye-bye.

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Article 1, yeah. 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